0: Well, there we heard a bracket of album gems. We finished it off there with that Lionel Richie off the album I Can't Slow Down and Running With The Night. The Essential Alison McCallum was the album, and Like A Child, the Mavericks came in before that off the album End of the Line and From Hell to Paradise. And we started off there with, believe it or not, Nick Lowe off the album Pinker and Prouder Than Previous. And that was the Geisha Girls. You're tuned to 89.1 Triple B FM. Up next, we've got a two-artist double play between the Backstreet Boys and Sophie B. Hawkins. Up next.
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Well, there we heard the two artists double play. We finished it off there with two from Sophie B. Hawkins. We heard Damn, I Wish I Was Your Lover and As I Lay Down. We also heard two from the Backstreet Boys, I Just Want You to Know and The One. We're going to go rolling through the decades to finish off the first hour now.

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Well, there we went rolling through the decades. We finished it off there with Bobby Darin from 1959, Clementine, Paul Revere and the Raiders from the 60s, and Kicks, Jeff St. John and Copper Wine, 1970s, and that was Freedom Blues, and we kicked it off there with Rihanna and Kanye West from 2015, 4 5 Seconds. Well, that's just about the first hour done. I look forward to being with you in the second hour of Relive the Memories here with Boomer Roy.

0: Well, there we heard the opening bracket of the second hour. We finished it off there with Billy Joel from 1978 and Moving Out. And Anthony Snape came in before that from 2026, Red Dirt Road. And what about Meatloaf from 1978 as well? And we heard Two Out of Three Ain't Bad. And we kicked it off there with Tones and I and Fisher from 2026 as well. And Favour. Up next, we got the mixed bag.
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6: Hey, g'day. You're with Boomer Roy here on Triple B FM, and he's bringing out another mixed bag. Do you remember when we all went and bought a mixed bag of lollies down the local? Well, here's Roy's version of mixed bag. Music from anywhere and everywhere. Everybody.

television, had a vision, gotta get a new religion, need a new car, need a job, better living. And the world's spinning faster, round and round. 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

0: Well, in that bracket, we had an interesting mixed bag. We finished it off there with the Crystals from 1963, a number one hit for them, and Then He Kissed Me. Cassidy Ray, coming from Adelaide, came in before that with Colorado. What about Paris Delane? Got a great voice. People having a good time. We should all be having a good time as best we can anyway. And before that, we heard Clint Eastwood and Gorillaz, and we started things off there with Doodah, and that was the Cartoons. Up next, we've got the Crooner's Corner.
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2: Good morning, I'm Rob, and you're listening to Boomer Roy. It's time for the Crooner's Corner. I'd sing for you, but it's better they do it.

Well, there we heard a beautiful Crooner's Corner. We finished it off there with Kris Kristofferson and Loving Her Was Easier. And before that, we heard Whitney Houston, Why Does It Hurt So Bad? And we kicked it off there with a great crooner from the 50s, from 1957 to be exact, Don't Forbid Me. You're tuned to 89.1 Triple B FM. Here's something new. This is by Taylor Swift, I Knew It, I Knew You, from 2026.

Well, there we heard our final bracket of the second hour. We finished it off there with Eddie Money from 1986, Take Me Home Tonight. Well, before that, we heard The Lovin' Spoonful with a great song from 1966, The Summer in the City. And we started things off there with John Mellencamp and The Authority song. Thank you for letting me be part of your morning. I look forward to being with you in the third hour of Relive the Memories.

0: Well, there we heard the opening bracket of the third hour. We finished it off there with Michael Bennett. What a great power ballad that was as well, After I'm Gone. Barry Ryan came in before that with Oh Well. What about the Ted Mulry Gang from the 70s and Julia? And we started off there with a classic by Queen and I Want to Break Free, 1984. Up next, we have our feature album. Today's feature album is the best of Dolly, who Dolly Parton were referring to, the recently deceased Dolly Parton. Her name was Dolly Rebecca Parton Dean, was an American singer, songwriter, actress, and entrepreneur. Dubbed as the Queen of Country, Parton was one of the most honoured country performers in history, earning 11 Grammy Awards and 3 Emmy Awards, and as well as nominations for 2 Academy Awards and 6 Golden Globe Awards. And she was a marvellous person. She was a singer, songwriter, actress, an entrepreneur, and a philanthropist as well. But I'm going to play 3 tracks off that album up next.
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2: 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It's located just outside of Williamstown.
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There we heard three great tracks from Dolly Parton, who passed away on the 26th of August 2026, aged 80 years. We heard Islands in the Stream. That was a great duet with Kenny Rogers and Dolly Parton getting together. It's My Time was another beautiful song, and probably one of her most famous songs, 9 to 5. Yeah, sad passing, 80 years of age. Didn't know whether she had a long illness or whatever, but another music icon, unfortunately, no longer with us. Here's a great song now by Emma Collins. Comes out of Edinburgh in Scotland, and this particular track is called He Came Back When It Was

0: Do you love sport? Do you love chatting about sport or love hearing sports stories? Well, have we got a show for you? Every Saturday morning on Triple B FM, we go back in time to reminisce about all things sport. The glory days, the past triumphs and bitter defeats, the controversial moments and the everyday. We'll rewind the clock to discuss the local and iconic sporting times. We'll have quizzes, games and some fun. 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

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How I wish that

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It cost me my very last dime. If I wind up broke, oh well, I'll always remember that I had a swing in time. I'm gonna give it everything I've got. Lady luck, please let the dice stay hot. Let

Well, there we explored a chart from the 16th of May 1964. We finished it off there with The Searchers and Needles and Pins. Good Golly Miss Molly by The Swingin' Blue Jeans came in before that. What about the Dave Clark Five and Glad All Over? Oh Boy by Jackie DeShannon. And we kicked it off there with The King, Viva Las Vegas. Well, it's almost time for me to be out of here. It's been great being with you. And thank you for letting me be a part of your morning. I'm going to finish off with a couple of tracks from the 80s.

there we heard the final two tracks of the program. We finished it off there with Australian Crawl from 1981, Errol. And before that we heard Nothing Is Gonna Break My Stride. That was Matthew Wilder from 1982. Well, that's just about me done for the day. Thank you again for letting me be a part of your morning. And stay tuned for Digging Deeper with Dave. I look forward to your company on Wednesday with Back on Track, and back here on Friday with Relive the Memories. Have a great week. Bye for now.

0: And that was the amazing Nusrat Fateh Ali Khan with a great Qawwali piece. He was one of the greatest singers of all time. And the New York Times said he is the greatest Qawwali singer of his generation. We played Badar Fateh Ali Khan, his brother-in-law, a few weeks ago. And thanks, Pam and Ken, for that. That's from the album Intoxicating Spirit, and it's called Ye Jo Halka. And yes, he was born in 48, but he died in 97. He ranks as one of the greatest singers of all time, even recognized by Rolling Stone in their top 200. So that was Nusrat Fateh Ali Khan. Shout out to Jasmine, who's listening at the moment, and perhaps Pam and Ken, I hope. thank you, Pam and Ken. And I was wondering, yes, about the Van de Graaff generator. I think after a few tributes to our sponsors, etc., we will play the full song of A Plague of Lighthouse Keepers, and that one will be for Simon. So hope you're tuned in, Simon. I know this first hour is a bit early for some people. So what have we got here? Ooh, Barossa Village. Yeah, that's the one.
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2: 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And when you get there, don't forget to like us.
0: Oh, that's great. So, the Van de Graaff generator. A plague of lighthouse keepers. You know how you say a flock of birds or whatever. Well, they wondered what the collective name of, say you went to a lighthouse keeper conference, and they wondered, what would you call the collective of lighthouse keepers? So here you are, Van de Graaff generator.

Yeah, several species of lighthouse keepers. Grooving together and dancing with a picture. Anyway, that was the Van de Graaff Generator. It's more, I would call it more experimental than progressive. It was formed in 73 by a guy called Peter Hamill and another guy called Chris Judge Smith, and they were at Manchester University at the time, and Charisma Records invited them down to London, so they moved down to London and recorded with Charisma Records. They didn't become popular in the UK. I think they're possibly because they've got quite sophisticated music, and it would take quite a number of listens to really, really get it. But they did make it in Italy during the 70s, and they toured Italy for quite a number of tours and disbanded. And in 2005, they formed up again, and they're still going, I think. So that's the Van de Graaff Generator. And, yeah, it's good to start the day with. I hope you had your big speakers going full blast, because it's really the only way to listen to it. Well, we've got about 10 minutes to go before the weather. And I think we'll get a bit of Bo Diddley happening. Bo Diddley, I'm a man.

Yay! Chuck Berry and Bo Diddley together. What a treat, eh? Before that, we had Bo Diddley with Pills. And if you listen to the lyrics, it's quite amusing. And I'm a Man, of course, by Bo Diddley.

0: 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Let's see, weather.
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0: Okay. Now, if I look up here... Oh, dear. What happened to it? It went funny, as usual. Oh, it is now 13.9 degrees. But it only feels like 12 because the little person that runs around naked to tell us what it feels like says, it's colder than that. Friday, 4th of September, 8 degrees overnight and 19 during the day. I'm just wondering how it's going to get to that 19. Ooh, it does. It says 8 degrees, 19. Cloudy, chance of fog. Oh, is that tomorrow or today? My goodness. Well, we've had, just looking out the window, we've had some quite heavy showers coming through. And it doesn't take the Weather Bureau to tell me that. And some of it was quite heavy on the weather map. I saw that. So it was 8.19. Can't see the 19 happening, but still. 80% chance of 1 to 5. Saturday, that's tomorrow, by the way. Because it's, 11 degrees, 14, 70% chance of less than a millimetre. Sunday, 6th of September, 20% chance of less than a millimetre. With 8 degrees overnight and 15 during the day. And let's have a look. There's no more significant precipitation until Sunday, 13th of September, with 12 degrees, 23, would you believe? 90% chance of 1 to 5. And Saturday, so that whole weekend, 12th of September, 50% chance of less than a millimetre, 9 degrees, 23. So I think that might be the beginning of spring, proper. Okay, thanks very much, and you've had your weather.
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0: So I've got several versions here of Masters of War, because we've had the peace bit, so we have to get onto the war bit. And it's pretty topical at the moment, isn't it? So here we go. Bob Dylan, Masters of War.
2: Come, you masters of war, here that build the big guns,

Incredible lyrics. One of my favourite instruments is the Persian santur. And we have a little version here on that particular instrument.

So that was Masters of War on the Persian or Iranian Santo. Eh? Quite an apt choice of music. And it was by a young guy called Luke Nickel. So, yeah, it's quite a penetrating sound, isn't it? And it's a very traditional sound in the those parts of the Middle East. And I had the opportunity to travel with a Santur player in Iran at one stage. Yeah, Bonnie Tyler.

0: That's Bonnie Tyler, Total Eclipse of the Heart. Ah, we're just about ready for our folk section, but we've got the Yard Cleanup Man, Liebich Wine, and Tananda Lutheran Home.
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3: Hello, Frank here. 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All those trips back and forth with the laundry, the dishes, the rubbish, even cleaning during the night shift. Seriously, guess you have to see it to believe it. Tananda Lutheran Home. 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
0: So here we have Shirley Collins and Davy Graham. And they were actually influencers of the folk movement later in the 60s, typified by groups like Fairport Convention, Steel Ice Band, and so on. So here we go. Hares on the Mountain by Davy Graham and Shirley Collins.

So that was Davy Graham and Shirley Collins. Back in 1964, and they were a big influence on the new folk revival coming up with Fairport Convention, Pentangle, and so on. That particular song was Pretty Sorrow. Oh, the album in 64 that they did together was Folk Roots, New Roots. The one before was Jane, and then The Sweet Primroses was by Shirley Collins in 67 in an album she did by herself. And Hairs on the Mountain was also part of that 64 album. What we need now is...

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We got Donovan now. The Ballad of Geraldine.

And that's a song I've been singing to myself for 50 years, the Gold Watch Blues. And of course, as a worker, I experienced that. Yeah, fantastic work by Donovan. Gold Watch Blues, the Universal Soldier. Wasn't he so spot on? Candyman. Well, I won't tell you what that's about, just in case you don't know. And Ballad of Geraldine. And they were mainly from his, yeah, except for the Universal Soldier, that was a live one. The others were from his album Gold. Do we have some time? Yes, we have time for another favourite, one of my hundreds of favourites. 1993 from R.E.M. It's the End of the World as We Know It, and I Feel Fine. A lot of us aren't feeling fine, but we definitely, the first part of the statement is definitely true.

0: That was from a double tape compilation by Greenpeace, and it included that REM song, which has stood out in my mind, from 1993. It's The End of the World as We Know It, and it's stayed with me ever since. Oh, shout out to Jasmine, who really enjoyed Gold Watch Blues. Yes, it really hits home, doesn't it? And to Trevor, who enjoyed the, I think it was the Van de Graaff generator, A Plague of Lighthouse Keepers, though he says it's a little bit long. And to Charlie, also in Queensland. I think Trevor's still in Queensland, I'm not sure. And so it's great just to have listeners all around the world and all around the country, isn't it? From this little community radio station, Triple B FM. 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
0: Here's another couple of songs that Trevor and Charlie should enjoy. John Lennon, Imagine, from 75, and J.G. Cale, Crazy Mama. Before we get a bit more esoteric after the community announcements, we'll go on to Jean-Luc Ponty, John Coltrane. Ooh, I missed, Richard Thompson, who's still playing, and he's well into his 80s. Okay, here we go. John Lennon, Imagine, a favourite of many.

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0: 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Oh yeah,
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0: Oh, that was exquisite. John Luc Ponty. And from the album Aurora, and it was one of the tracks on that album called Lost Forest. And gee, can he play?
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0: On a similar vein, we have some John Coltrane, Giant Steps.

And that was John Coltrane, Giant Steps. So in the same vein, before we go into Richard Thompson, we've got Opa, Mind Projects from 77. And Opa is a group from Uruguay.

0: Yeah. Wow, that was quite unique. And actually, that particular track, Mind Projects, is well known in the Latin jazz fusion world. Yeah, there's like lots of little worlds everywhere, and in that particular world, it is quite known. And OPA stands for Organizational Process Assets. So I don't know where they're coming from at all, but geez, the music is okay. What we got here?
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0: Yeah, Richard Thompson is one of those singer-songwriters, a bit like Ralph McTell, and they go around. They're still playing around England, and Richard is in his 80s now, I'm pretty sure. And he's got a lot of material, besides, you know, the Bee's Wing and so on, that you'd generally have him known by. And this one came to my attention, The Poor Ditching Boy. He's quite political in a soft way, you know, because these singer-songwriters always are favouring the people who have a hard time in life, I guess.

0: Yeah. We have to put on this. Where has Norm gone? Radio play, that's right.
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2: Okay, I'll tell you what we're going to do. Our first tour of England, 1963, which, as I know, sounds like a very long time ago, and it is. We toured with the Everly Brothers, and we toured also on the bill with Little Richard, and we also toured with a guy that we loved very much, just as much as all those people. And we're going to bring him out tonight, and we're going to do a tune together, and we'd like to welcome Bo Diddley.

0: tell you. Enjoyed that one.
1: Enjoyed that one. Yep. Rolling Stones and Bo Diddley live in Miami. Oh, how could you tell it was live, Dave? In 94. Now I've got three Tracy Chapman now, and then we'll go on to Wonder Horse. Some great compilation between Tracy Chapman and B.B. King. The Thrill Is Gone, and Chapman and Pavarotti, and then a wonderful one, All You Have Is Your Soul. So, a triple Tracy Chapman.
2: Our next guest, of course, is a legendary performer. New CD entitled Deuces Wild. This is a wonderful collection of duets with stellar musicians, and we're lucky enough to have one of them here with us tonight. Ladies and gentlemen, please say hello to Tracy Chapman and B.B. King. Kids!

0: Beautiful. Evie, how are you?
1: Fine, Dave.
0: Nice to meet you. Great. Thrilling to have you, as always.
1: Thank you, sir. Thank
0: Lovely you. Job. Thank you, Tracy. Thank you, folks.
1: BB King, Tracy Chapman.

0: is your son. Thank you.
1: Wow. Tracy Chapman, that was a live one from Oakland Coliseum Arena in 88. All You Have Is Your Soul. What a beautiful song. Baby, Can I Hold You Tonight with Pavarotti? And I think I'll play it again when Ariane gets home from overseas. And Tracy Chapman and B.B. King, The Thrill Is Gone, from 1997. Yes, the grandchildren went to a concert of Wonder Horse in London and flew back by themselves. So I'm really proud of them. They're now international travellers. And I thought, oh, well, we can go out with a bit of Wonder Horse. And I thought we'd have a lot more time than this. So I'm sorry, but I'll only be able to probably play Teal and Leader of the Pack and perhaps a bit of July. See what you think of the music. I'm just discovering it myself. Oh, and Radical Roy will be in today, so we wait for him. And he'll be in here real soon for 3 o'clock. Okay, here comes Wonder Horse Teal from Glastonbury in 2025.

0: wasn't that amazing? I need to give it a lot more listens. This is just, an introduction to a whole new world here. So that was Wonder Horse July, Leader of the Pack, and Teal from Glastonbury in 25. Thanks for listening, everybody. It was a very varied program today, and I hope it opened a lot of you up to some really different music that you wouldn't have even dreamed of putting on. So Radical Roy is here, and thanks again, everybody, and see you next week, same place, same time, and we might play a whole heap of Wonder Horse at 3 o'clock next week if Roy can't come in. Okay, see you later, alligator.
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3: 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On or off.

Haha, that was a quick... Oh, get off. That's enough. Oh, Germans are everywhere. What are you going to do about it? Says the part German boy. Anyway, good afternoon, boys and girls and others, and welcome to Radical Radio. The time is 3:36 p.m. And this is Radical Roy. And I'm going to entertain you till almost 7 o'clock. And I thought I'd just kick it off with a bit of something to clean your eardrums out a bit, being two tracks by Rammstein, Asche zu Asche und auch Engel. Und wie geht es heute, mein Bruder Eric und Schwester Angela? Good to hear from you. And I hope you're enjoying the show. Sad but True and Enter Sandman by Metallica. And Big Bad Moon and Surfing with the Aliens by Joe Satriani. Anyway, nothing in particular. I think the focus today will be, after 4:30, will be harmonica. And that should be all right. But for now, we'll just bash out something else and see how we go. Shout out to Richard. Richard from Fluid. How are you, mate? Always good to hear from you. And Scotty from Stores. How do you do? Yes, I've been away a week on other missions, but, you know, I'll see you next week. The plague doctor at Port Pirie is off his dial and checking out the air conditioning. Lyle from the Crossroads, haven't heard from you for a while, mate, and what are you building in there? Don at Stockport is probably stocking his fridge. Hunde Unde from Gawler, good to see you today, mate. Gavaline is tuned in. The Wosley's crew are there. Brother Eric from Queensland is moving house, and Sister Angela with the cat are tuned in for the next few hours. Good to hear from you all, and I do appreciate your support. Anyway, we got a bit of Judas Priest coming up a bit later for you, Rowan, if you're listening, but that's a little bit later. And the phone's going crazy right now, but you know what? I'll get back to you somewhere along the way, because I actually remembered my phone this time. All right, let's start off slow and then we'll go fast. That's how they like it. Is that right? Off your dial.

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Oh, have I got your attention now? Hang on, what's going on here? Oh, whoops, I'll sort that out later. All very good. A bit more angle there. All right, have I got your attention? Are we awake yet? A couple of tracks there by Judas Priest and a tip of the hat to Rowan from Kapunda Yadunda. And as how are you, Rowan? And good to see you yesterday. And it was fun messing around with chainsaws yesterday, wasn't it? we might do it again another day in the future. It's been a busy week for me. All right, Unleashed in the East, that was Tyrant. And before that, Victim of Changes from Judas Priest Live in Japan. Before that, Kashmir by Led Zeppelin. Was ist hier los, which translation from German, What is Going On Here, by Icebreaker, which is Icebreaker. Very Rammstein, isn't it? War Pigs by Black Sabbath and Lazy by Deep Purple. And it is a Friday afternoon, so you can be a little bit lazy, except for me. I have to work tomorrow, but that's okay. The time is 4:24. This is Radical Radio. Shout out to Brother Eric as well, who said, can you play some Judas Priest 2, please? So somebody's reading my algorithms there, but no worries. Hope you enjoyed that. And I hope Oscar, the Wonder Dog, enjoyed it too. Llama Bill from Over the Hill, taking his chill pill for a little cheap thrill. Good to hear from you. And Ralph with Mel, Lisa and Dave way up there in Port Pirie. How you going, guys? Hope you're enjoying the show. All right. The time is 4:24. The temperature we'll get back to a little bit later, but it's not bad out there. And we're going to play some harmonica now for a while. But no Katy Perry for the person who requested it. You're on the wrong show. but anyway, we'll try another show. No apologies there. All right. Scotty from Stores has said, can you play Little Red Rooster by The Doors live? So, yep, found it, mate. So stick around for that. But before that, Handy Andy said today, before I said goodbye to you today, can you play this one for me? So I will. And I know Sneaky Pete likes this one too. On or off your dial.

Man, that's what I call a New York joint, man. You can pick your teeth with a New York joint.

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2: Can he?

1983 at the Marquee Club, 10 years after, with Help Me. Great version of the Sonny Boy Williamson song there. Good job there, Alvin, playing his Gibson old red guitar. It's worth probably about $2 million now at auction. I think it went for about that much a while ago. Not for sale anymore. The time is 10 past 5. This is Radical Radio, and that was, of course, Help Me by 10 Years After. On the Road Again, Canned Heat at Woodstock. A couple of tracks there by Muddy Waters. Got my mojo working and all aboard. Roadhouse Blues and Little Red Rooster by The Doors, and Wall of Voodoo by doing Mexican radio there. That was for you, Handy Andy, seeing you asked so nicely today. Shout out to Haley. Young Haley, how are you, mate? Glad you're enjoying the show. I'm glad that you like the Rammstein and stuff like that, that Teutonic German stuff. I don't mind it myself. And a shout out to Mr. Swords, who's grooving on his front porch there. Life is better on the porch, mate. You know that. We all know that. All right. This is the Radical Radio 2026 Harmonica Edition. And we're getting through it. It's really over 2 hours into the show, and it's just going so fast. But we've got plenty more to go. So let's have some guy from Ireland you may have heard before, with Pistol Slapper Blues and Too Much Alcohol, live in Dublin, recorded the 14th of February 1977.

you. Good evening and welcome. I hope you're going to enjoy what we're going to try and play here. This evening is just acoustic material, which is nice for a change for me because normally, like, it's three quarters of electric music on the show. Anyway, we're going to have a mixture of a lot of some traditional blues and some stuff I've written myself recently. That one was by Blind Boy Fuller, one of the great blind street singers in the 30s. He wrote a song called Pistol Slapper Blues. This next one is about alcohol. And it's called Too Much Alcohol. I hope you enjoy it.

0: 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I said, make it 100% and I won't feel no pain at all.
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0: Langmaar Winery is the confluence of Barossa history and premium winemaking. The property, established in 1842, is the home of what is believed to be the world's oldest surviving Shiraz vineyard. With its gorgeous grounds and collection of original buildings, Langmaar Winery is a must-visit destination. The Linder family and its loyal family of grape growers are united in their pursuit of wines which offer a pure expression of the parishes which make up the Barossa. The bond between them is as strong as ever and will be for generations to come. Langmaar Winery, proud sponsor of Triple BFM Community Radio.
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2: Holy, now I'm going to open this. In G, I'm going to open up by myself. Then bring you in. Yeah.
3: Oh, many of the children can follow you, you know. Now that you have followed the whole year, oh, my goodness, you know. Oh, maybe the cook, chump, chump, chump, chump, chump, chump, chump, chump, chump, chump, chump, chump, chump, chump, chump, chump, chump, chump, chump, chump, chump, chump, chump, chump, chump, 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

That's it. That's it. Lay it on in there. Ooh-wee. Everybody. Now, sisters and brothers, we have gathered here this evening. We're going to have what you call a real revival. I want everybody to lay in there. Everybody to lay in there. Repeat after me. I said, hey.

Hey, walk on there. What's a harmonica show? Well, you can't have a harmonica show without a bit of Sonny Terry and Brandy McGee, can you? So walk on there. From about, when was that recorded? Let me have a look here. Doesn't say, but looks pretty old. I'd say by the footage, it's probably about the 80s, about 82. Anyway, before that, Shake It Mama by Harmonica Shah, Canned Heat by Gatemouth Brown, Hoodoo Man by Buddy Guy and Junior Wells, Smokestack Lightning, recorded by Helen Wolf in 1964, Another Man Done Gone by Sugar Blue, Catch That Train by John Mayall, and a couple of tracks there without harmonica, I Will, Pistol Slapper Blues, and Too Much Alcohol by Rory Gallagher. Not bad. The time is 5:56. The temperature, let me have a look here. I do have a weather warning for you, y'all. The temperature in Nyeri right now is 15.5 degrees. And let me see, tomorrow it's going to, we got a few clearing showers, 14 and 11. Sunday, overcast, 15 and 8. Monday, same again, 16 and 7. And Tuesday, a bit of fog, 17 and 6. And the rest, well, we'll find out later. And I do have a severe weather warning, so I'll better let you know that one as soon as it comes up. Top priority for immediate broadcast, severe weather warning for damaging winds for people in Mount Lofty Ranges, mid-north, that's us. Well, it is where I am anyway. Kangaroo Island, upper southeast, lower southeast, and parts of Flinders and Murraylands districts. Damaging winds possible over parts of the southeast from early Saturday morning. So we're in for a blow. A strong cold front is passing the Bight and will approach the southeast and South Australia tonight. Northwesterly winds will increase before winds turn more westerly behind the front early Saturday morning and ease later in the afternoon. So we're in for a bit of a blow. Never mind. Batten down the hatches, stay warm, stay safe. All right. This is the, let me see, this is the 2026 harmonica edition for Radical Radio. And we'll just keep plucking along, shall we? And here's one with a bit of harmonica, a bit of Led Zeppelin for you.

0: 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Trouble with that awful background noise. Nodding and smiling when you have no idea what's going on? Don't let...
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song for you, a whole Elmore James song. Would you like to play it? This is an old true story. This is called I Must Have Did Somebody Wrong.

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Okay, that was Will Wilde with Lazy, which is what I'm feeling right now. I think I started off with a version of that by Deep Purple, started the show. I did too. That was the other harmonica version. Thank you, Will. Harmonica Boogie by Mojo Blues Band. A couple of tracks before that by George Harmonica Smith, Duke and Leaving Chicago. Allman Brothers with Done Somebody Wrong. Couple of tracks, Australian tracks there. Questions and Answers by Matt Taylor and Boogie 1 and 2 by Carson. Hurry on Sundown by Hawkwind. And When the Levee Breaks by Led Zeppelin. You have been listening to the 2026 Radical Radio Harmonica Edition, and you've loved it as much as I have. Shout out to Dion and Source and Nev out there in the Blue Whale team land. I've got one more track before I'm out of here, and Dean will be on at 7 o'clock with Safe Space. Stick around. I won't be here next week because I'm just having a day off, and the week after that we will be celebrating the 22nd anniversary of Radical Radio. Yes, that's right, 22 years on the air. Finishing off with Pearl Butterfield and The Band, as in The Band, with Mystery Train from the album, and Concert, The Last Waltz. See you in a couple of weeks. Bye now.

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0: All right. Good evening, Barossa Valley. You're listening to Safe Space. I'm your host, Dean. I have a special guest in the studio with me tonight. Would you like to introduce yourself?
1: Hello, I'm Damien.
0: Good evening, Damien. So you're going to be co-hosting with me, is that right?
1: Yes, that is correct.
0: Well, now you know what it's like to be stuck in this little box of ours.

0: got some questions. I've given you the questions, so you've had a chance to write down and have a look at what you want to talk about.
1: Yes.
0: And then we've got our spotlight musician, who is Darcy Fox. And then I've got some news stories. And I also have a little mystery at the end that we can talk about.
1: Ooh, I love a mystery.
0: Yes, I love a mystery as well. And thank you to Roy for introducing me. If you haven't had a chance, I suggest listening to his show. But with that being said, let's jump into some music. Straight up, if I can find the song. I was just explaining, I do this all the time. I just saw the song. Oh my goodness, there it is. All right, let's jump straight into Zolita with Everybody's Lover. This is Triple BFM.

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0: You're back on Triple BFM. We just listened to, I don't even remember what we listened to, Zalita with Everybody's Lover, Too Green with Back to You, Andre Cordova with Bruised and Broken, and then April Elwin with Deep End. So now we have our LGBT of the day, which is Gender Flux. I don't even know what Gender Flux is. Do you know what Gender Flux is?
1: No, I do not.
0: Yes, we've been over that. So basically, gender flux is a gender identity where the intensity of a person's gender changes over time. So someone might feel their gender very strongly at one point or very only slightly at another, and then sometimes feel not connected to that gender at all as they age. I think I have something in here about how it differs from someone who, say, might be gender fluid. So basically, what the main difference was is basically someone whose gender flux feels over like a lifetime kind of period, where gender fluid can be daily or weekly. So that's basically, I think, how I've broken it down. Have you ever experienced anything to do with like gender questioning, maybe?
1: No.
0: No? No body dysmorphia either. Honestly, yeah. No, that is, yeah. I don't think it's as common as what people think.
1: Mm-hmm.
0: So I think a lot of people just assume everyone goes through some period of questioning when that's not always the case. So what else have I got down here? So gender flux generally falls under the non-binary and gender diverse umbrellas. Being gender flux doesn't determine someone's pronouns, appearance, or sexuality. Two gender people can express themselves completely different. I misread that. Two gender flux people can express themselves very differently from one another. And they may change their pronouns depending on how they feel, while others use all or generic pronouns throughout their entire life. It's completely up to them. So basically another little thing I've written down is it can be like one of those little LED lights with like the changing buttons or the changing light buttons where it's like, first I'll read what I've actually written down because I thought it was pretty smart at the time. So gender fluid can be like changing the colors of a light, while gender flux is like changing its brightness. So how I personally interpret that as, so you're gender fluid, you might believe, you might press the blue button and then you might press the pink button or a green or an orange or whatever. That's daily, where I feel like gender flux is your increasing or decreasing the intensity of that feeling. But yeah, do you have anything you would like to add?
1: No.
0: No? Did you learn anything from that little segment there? I mean, it's one of those ones where it kind of comes under the gender fluid umbrella, but it's just a longer period. So yeah. And like I always say, it's a part of the LGBT terminology. It's just another thing to look at and be like, huh, I might associate with that or I might not. Everyone's different. Everyone's going to have their own preferences and all that kind of stuff.
1: Mm.
0: And as I like to say at the end of this lovely little segment I do, if you're in immediate help, I personally always recommend Q Lifeline because they are LGBT specific. They are a lifeline. You can contact them on 1-800-184-527 from 3 p.m. to 9 p.m. daily. Or they do have a web chat between those hours as well. Alternatively, for 24-hour support, I recommend contacting Lifeline Australia on 13 11 14 or text them on 0477 13 11 14. And then if you are in immediate danger or distress, please do not hesitate to ring 000 because they are professionals and they can help whether you might think that or not. But they are trained for certain scenarios. So with that, let's jump into some more music because I feel like our next segment we're going to have a bit more of a longer chat and everything, so making some things a bit short, sharp, shiny tonight because I have a lot of questions. Now let me find my next song. I will get this, I promise. One of these days I will have this down pat and I won't have to worry about finding them. All right, let's go into Chloe with what the hell? Chloe the Brand with Madison featuring Mid Hunt. I can't say that properly. Anyway, you're listening to Triple BFM.

0: Okay, you're back on Triple BFM. I think I played all my songs, which were Chloe, the band, with their song Madison, Ellis Undercover with Too Much to Ask For, Amy Ryan with Together, and Ella Fence with Bravado. So now we're into our safe space chat, which I also turn into an interview. And we obviously have an interview because I have someone in the studio helping me today. So, our friend here, would you like to reintroduce yourself?
1: Sure. My name is Damien Williams. And I came on today because a good friend of mine did radio 2 weeks ago, I believe.
0: Yeah, I think, yes. It would have been 2 weeks now. Yeah, because I had a show last week and I didn't have anyone come in. So, yes, 2 weeks ago.
1: And I decided, you know what, I'll do that. So the reason I have decided to come on radio is because I actually did a podcast course through Youth Options, which mm-hmm. is run, there's two places in the city. One is in the city itself, Sturt Street, and then they've got a second one in Salisbury.
0: Okay.
1: So I did a podcast, as I said, with Rick Henke mm-hmm. and Jacob White. A little shout out there.
0: We love a good shout out.
1: Yes.
0: You also told me that some people might be listening in.
1: Yes, I have got my mum.
0: Nice.
1: I've also got McGill Lodge manager.
0: Ooh, nice.
1: And I've also got a few staff listening as well, but I don't know until I go in next week.
0: You'll probably hear all about it.
1: Yes. The podcast I did was, I did a Christmas one, end of last year. That was heaps of fun. And then I did an official podcast called Mind Matters about mental health.
0: Yeah.
1: And also youth mental health as well. So I did an interview with, I interviewed the CEO of Youth Options. And I decided, you know what? I had a lot of positive feedback saying you have the voice of radio. And I'm like, yay.
0: That is a really good positive. Whenever people say, you have a good radio voice, it's like, thank you. But it's always great. So, hi mothers and everyone else listening in. Unfortunately, it's not like TV and be like, hi mom, I'm on TV. It's more radio. Hi mom, I'm on air.
1: So I have done, I have let a lot of people know I'm on radio tonight, so hopefully they are listening in.
0: I know some, there's at least one person who is a bit upset that they're not listening in.
1: Yes.
0: But what can you do? You can tell her all about it. All right.
1: Yes, I can.
0: Shall we get into our questions?
1: Sure.
0: All right, so the first question I have here is, so can you tell us a little bit about what made you want to have this conversation?
1: Well, I decided a couple weeks after I did the podcast, mm-hmm. I want to sort of branch out and start doing radio courses.
0: Yeah.
1: And feel what it is like to be on radio. Because mm-hmm. I listened to a Melbourne radio show in Melbourne. Called Jace, Lauren and Clint.
0: Yes. You showed me a little bit, I'm pretty sure.
1: Yes.
0: Very nice and good and like chill vibes.
1: So I listened to them for a good 7 years.
0: Wow.
1: On and off.
0: Yeah.
1: Through podcasts and every now and then a live radio show.
0: Yeah. So you did a podcast, what is it, a podcast program or training or something you mentioned. What made you want to get into, like, the radio and, like, the podcasting? And
1: something different.
0: Yeah. Is it because it's like a dying art form almost, or just...
1: No, it's just something that I have wanted to do for a little while. I just haven't been around to get around to doing it.
0: Yeah, honestly, I feel that. I think that's just being adult. Unfortunately, it's like, oh, when am I going to have the time? But when you kind of start doing it and you kind of get the flow of it, it just comes. Like, it's just there. And it's good fun. So our next question was, you mentioned growing up in the foster system.
1: Yes.
0: What are you comfortable sharing about that experience?
1: So, when I was born, I was put into the foster system.
0: Yep.
1: For a good 18 years of my life.
0: Mm-hmm.
1: I went through a lot of different places, and then I needed somewhere stable to live, so I ended up living with my foster family.
0: Yep.
1: And when I started living with my foster family, I was a very angry little boy.
0: Mm-hmm.
1: I was violent, angry, not good. And then with the help and guidance of my mum, and my sister, they have shown me the right way to do things, and brought me up the proper way.
0: I think it's very important to have those key people in life.
1: Mm.
0: Yeah.
1: And when I mentioned this to mum about a week ago, I said, oh, I'm going to do radio. She goes, oh, fantastic.
0: Yeah.
1: Something along those lines. I can't remember what she said, but she was happy that I was doing radio.
0: It is definitely a fun experience for a lot of people.
1: Mm.
0: Is there anything else you would like to share along those lines, or would you like to move on to the next question?
1: I'm glad mum and my sister brought me up the right way.
0: Yes.
1: And I'd be a different person without them helping me and all that.
0: Life trajectory can change with one simple adjustment.
1: Mm.
0: And I think that a lot of people don't understand that if you have key people, if you missed at least one key person, life can change dramatically.
1: Mm.
0: So what do you think people who haven't experienced foster care often misunderstand about it? That's a bit of a tricky one.
1: Yes, it is. The mistrust. I actually don't know.
0: No, it is a very tricky one. I think from my own thoughts and opinions, I think a lot of people don't understand some of the support that might go into, say, putting someone into a foster care home or situation. I obviously have not been through the system myself, so I don't know, but I would like to think that if you're in the foster care, you get some extra support where it's needed. Or, I think another assumption is all foster homes might not be good homes, which I also think might be a misunderstanding as well.
1: Mm.
0: But that's just my own brain and my own interpretation, which I don't think is necessarily the case.
1: Yeah.
0: But yeah, that is a very tricky question. Mm. So how do you feel your experience growing up has shaped your mental health as an adult? Well, you did mention the anger and everything, and that obviously has played a major role in it.
1: Yes. I about a year or so ago, I was very, I had lost some dear family members of mine.
0: Yep.
1: Or ours. And that sort of was putting me into a dark place at the time. And when I lost my grandfather, that had really upset me.
0: Yep.
1: And I didn't know what to do.
0: Especially if there's someone that's very important, it would loss can be a very hard thing.
1: Mm.
0: Unfortunately, and unfortunately, most people, I would like to think, that experience loss have to some degree that experience of almost abandonment, I would think. It's not quite abandonment, but it's the sensation or the emotions that come with it. Emotions are very powerful, especially when it comes to loss, unfortunately.
1: Mm. And when my mental health was starting to get bad, my first call was my foster family.
0: Mm-hmm.
1: And luckily they were supportive and said, why didn't you tell us before? I said, I was worried that you guys would turn your back on me. And she goes, and they're like, we wouldn't do that.
0: Yeah.
1: So yes, I'm glad that they were able to back me in the corner and be there for me.
0: I think that's another misunderstanding that a lot of people might presume, because you've just mentioned that your foster family still very much care about you and they still very much want to support you. And I think that might be another misconception that some people might have, where once you're out of the foster system, that's it, you're on your own.
1: Mm.
0: When in fact, you've had these people help you and raise you throughout your life and they're still going to care. And it's important to remember people that care are there to help you, even if you think they're not. The worst thing they can do is say no.
1: Mm.
0: Or I'm pretty sure there are probably worse things out there, but the likelihood of those happening is almost none.
1: Mm.
0: So yes. I think that's important to remember that even if you feel like you don't have anyone, there is always someone, even if it's a helpline.
1: Mm. And also, when I was at Youth Options, I had gone through a couple things that have happened
0: Yep.
1: Housing and becoming homeless and all of that. And I was doing courses and I decided to not. There was something wrong with me because I knew that I wasn't showing up.
0: Yep.
1: And even a couple people from Youth Options knew didn't know what was happening, but they were trying to work out what was happening. And I actually had a sit down with a couple mentors, and they actually talked to me through it.
0: Mm-hmm.
1: And said, if you need time off, we're happy to give you that time off from courses. We'll pause courses, come back when you need, we'll continue. So I would like to thank Youth Options for being there as well for me. And I'd like to thank everyone else who has been there through the ups and downs in my life as well.
0: Sounds like you've had a lot more ups and downs than what most people probably experience in their own lifetimes.
1: Yes.
0: So that pretty well goes into the next question of, like, did you have access to mental health support while you were in care, and did you feel that the support actually understood what you were going through? And it sounds like some of the mentors that you did have, they at least tried to understand and they offered you some support.
1: Yes.
0: So you kind of already answered that question.
1: Mm.
0: Did you have anything else you would like to add to that?
1: No.
0: No? So, what have you learned about yourself through your mental health journey, and what helps you when you aren't going at such a good pace or aren't going so well?
1: To look after myself.
0: Yes.
1: 'Cause I'm always helping. I used to be the first person to drop everything and help people. Obviously those people aren't here anymore.
0: Yeah.
1: I used to help a couple friends of mine. I obviously don't talk to them anymore.
0: Yeah.
1: And when things aren't going well, I tend to lock myself in my room and not come out for 24 hours. Or
0: sometimes it's
1: be like, I don't want to talk to no one.
0: I feel that, honestly. Sometimes you just need to be like, everyone, go away. I just need some me space.
1: Mm. And also if I get annoyed or overwhelmed, anxious or upset, I'll either listen to a podcast, music, or watch movies.
0: I think those are very good methods of just kind of like recalibrating in a way. Especially, well, one thing I use is personally comfort shows or comfort content. So always go-to movies that you can just watch whenever, whatever mood you're kind of in. Or like music also has a very powerful effect on emotions as well. So I think those are some very good options if you're not in a great headspace. So, where am I up to? What changes would you like to see for young people who are currently in foster care? Let's go with in general, because I have about mental health support, but I think in general.
1: Sorry, what was the question?
0: Oh, good. I forgot my own question. So, what changes would you like to see for young people who are currently in foster care?
1: Support.
0: Support?
1: Yes. And for parents, guardians, to stop and listen to the young person in care and basically just stop what you're doing and just listen. Sit down, listen, and just be there for them.
0: Yeah, I think that's just a general life point where younger people are typically more ignored or not as often listened to because, well, they're young, they're inexperienced, or whatever you want to say. There's always an excuse. And I feel like a lot of younger people are wiser than what a lot of people take them granted for. So I think that kind of support is just really good general advice.
1: Yes. But
0: definitely in like the care system and all that, I think the young people know what they need. So definitely listening to them and offering them some more support is a good start.
1: Because I got that from, I went to a breakfast thing this morning with puddle jumpers.
0: Nice.
1: I was asked to come and help volunteer, which I did. I was up, stupid o'clock. I was up at 5 a.m.
0: Oh, goodness.
1: I had to be there at 6, no, 7, but I ended up being there at 6 to help set up. And that's what they spoke about in the, because they showed a movie, a little video, and that was a couple words that they used in the to describe describe what it was about. It was about child protection. It's Child Protection Week. So that's what has stuck with me from this morning.
0: That sounds like a very interesting just event to attend and just listen to in general. Sounds like you got a lot of good knowledge, and from the photos you were showing me earlier, it looked amazing. So how many coffees deep are you?
1: This would be my fourth cup of coffee, and I've got a half a bottle of Pepsi sitting on the desk right now.
0: I mean, I wouldn't even be functioning, honestly. I would probably be passed out of a chair, just, you wouldn't get anything. So, I don't know how you're functioning. Coffee and rage.
1: Well, I'll be on Sunday, Well, I was meant to be sleeping, but I'll be watching the football.
0: Amazing. Yes, because you have two things clashing on the football.
1: Yes, I'll be at the movies Saturday night watching the 35th anniversary of a re-release version of, well, it's the re-release Terminator 2 Judgment Day re-release 35th anniversary at Event Cinemas.
0: That sounds very exciting. So, what other questions do I have? If someone listening, because this is obviously live,
1: yes,
0: which is a scary part of radio. So if anyone is listening and is currently struggling with mental health or the system or anything, what would you like to tell them, or what do you think they would like to hear? It is a tricky one. Find something inspirational.
1: I asked this in my interview a couple months ago.
0: Oh, well, now you get to be asked the same question. Should have a thing being like, you cannot copy your peers' answers.
1: No, I was actually asked this question myself.
0: Oh, okay. Yeah. Well, you cannot repeat. No, it's fine.
1: You're not alone. We are here for you. We hear you. We see you. We listen to what you want, need, and must have. You are not alone. We are here, and we've got you. And we will get through this together.
0: I think that's a very important message that a lot of people need to hear, is no one's ever alone, especially if you're in like such a hard situation, because it's not an easy situation, especially being so young.
1: Exactly.
0: So there's people out there. What else did I have? So you mentioned Operation Flinders.
1: Oh boy.
0: Can you tell me about that? I've heard bits and pieces, but I personally don't know what that is.
1: So Operation Flinders, give me 2 seconds. Operation Flinders is a core program held over 8 days in the Northern Flinders Ranges for young people 13 to 18 who come from all across South Australia. It's a program for school-aged kids who want to get out of the classroom and discover the outdoors. It's a lot of walking.
0: I can imagine it would be.
1: I wasn't meant to do Operation Flinders.
0: Mm-hmm.
1: I was put on the wrong camp.
0: Okay.
1: I didn't like it.
0: Yep.
1: Because it was mentally and physically exhausting.
0: Mm-hmm.
1: And when I got home, my mum was not happy with the state of me. I was sunburnt. I was sick. And mum took one look at me and she wasn't happy at all. She made a phone call. And then I was sent to the doctors.
0: Yep.
1: The doctor took one look at me and said, straight to hospital. And I went straight to hospital for an operation.
0: Wow. Okay.
1: Because, yeah, it was really bad. And mum was really angry with what had happened and how I was treated.
0: So you weren't even meant to go on it?
1: No.
0: You were meant for another camp?
1: Yes.
0: So it sounds like Operation Flinders, if you're into that kind of stuff, and are probably a bit more prepared for it.
1: Yes.
0: Then it's definitely something that would be worth it. But if you're not prepared and you don't know what you're getting into.
1: Absolutely not.
0: Yeah. Personally, I'm an indoors person. I go out in the sun, I will run away screaming. That's just me. It sounds like it's still a very good initiative to try and help kids get out, but unfortunately you just got the short end of the stick, basically, and just was not where you were meant to be.
1: No.
0: Which is not great. Honestly, I hated school camps with a passion. That's just me. Stick me outside and I won't want to do it. So you also mentioned you wanted to discuss school.
1: Yes.
0: So what happened with schooling and how you were raised and everything?
1: So I was... I went to Fremont High School.
0: Mm-hmm.
1: And it was not a very pleasant experience. I
0: feel like this is worse than most people's experience.
1: I was bullied.
0: Yep.
1: Severely.
0: Mm-hmm.
1: I was bullied not just by the kids. I was also bullied by, not kids, students. I was also bullied by my school teacher.
0: Okay.
1: I was being kicked. I went home one day and absolutely went off. I was very angry. And mum had... I had taken her down on mum, which I shouldn't have. Mum rung up the school, complained, told some people.
0: Yep.
1: Did nothing. Yep. Wasn't addressed, nothing. The teacher, end of each term, the teacher would give out school term reports,
0: mm-hmm.
1: and go to each student in the class, well done, proud of you. Looked at me and said, not happy with you at all. I'm like, okay. here we go. And said, you need to stop acting like a class clown. I'm like, okay, whatever. Mm-hmm. And I got really angry. I ended up I ended up punching a glass panel, which automatically sent me to suspension for, I think, 2 weeks.
0: Yeah, that will do it.
1: Yes. And I told mum what had happened. Mum rang up the school and said, right, I need to have a meeting with the teacher and you, the principal, now. I wasn't sure what the principal's name was at the time. And basically, nothing was done.
0: Mm-hmm.
1: I was still being bullied severely. Mum rung.

0: a good time. Was good at the time. Asked them for me to move in with them. Hoping things would sort of settle down and I would return, but that did not happen at all. I was put into a different high school, called Lefevre High School.
1: Yeah.
0: Which I'm glad I did because I love that school.
1: I've heard lots of good things about that school.
0: Yes. I was able to finish year 12.
1: Nice.
0: I took up singing classes.
1: Hell yeah.
0: Which I sung at the... I actually approached the principal and requested for me to sing either at year 12 assembly or the final year 12, final year 12 assembly or graduation. Mm-hmm. And the principal was like, well, we've got a lot going on at the year 12 graduation. Why don't you sing at the year 12 assembly, which I did.
1: Yep.
0: 6 months of singing. I sung Hallelujah.
1: Nice.
0: The Shrek version.
1: Ah.
0: Shrek from the film.
1: We love that.
0: Yes. So I sung that in front of all of the school, my grandparents, my parents at the time, the vice principal, the, I can't think of the name, higher up from the...
1: Oh, the CEOs and the admin people.
0: Yeah, and also I can't think of the names.
1: No, all good.
0: The big bosses who oversee everything. I sung in front of them. I got a standing ovation in when I finished that performance.
1: That's amazing.
0: And when my name was called at year 12 graduation, half the year 12s stood up and
1: claps
0: my name. I'm like, yes, I am welcomed.
1: Yes, that is a big achievement.
0: Yes.
1: And it sounds like it did get better for you during your schooling.
0: During schooling, yes. Well, that's 50-50.
1: Yeah.
0: There was things that went on at home I won't talk about.
1: Yeah.
0: I moved out of my grandparents' place and got my own place.
1: Amazing.
0: After I finished high school.
1: Hell yeah. That's huge achievements.
0: Yes.
1: Especially in this economy.
0: I know, right?
1: So you still, even just finishing year 12 is a huge achievement in itself for a lot of people.
0: Yes, I'm very proud.
1: Yeah, absolutely. Now, you also mentioned that you got some work at the show, which is starting... tomorrow?
0: I did have work at the show.
1: Oh, okay.
0: I did.
1: You did.
0: I woke up Monday morning. I was asked to go in and help clean a food truck. I ended up messaging the lady on Messenger saying I can't come in today. I was unwell.
1: Yep.
0: Migraine and stomach cramps and lack of sleep from the night before.
1: Yeah.
0: And she wrote back saying, oh, okay, well, I unfortunately don't have any more work, so I have refilled the position.
1: That's a bit, funny.
0: Yeah.
1: Unfortunately, I feel like that is actually very common because I've had a few that have done that to me as well.
0: Mm. Considering I didn't sign any contracts and...
1: Oh, okay, so they're just a bit sketchy in general.
0: Yeah.
1: Well, I feel like it's only for the show as well, so you're probably not missing out on too much.
0: Well, I missed out on $1,500.
1: Yeah, that's the other downside to it, I suppose.
0: And I'm like, well, there's a waste next year.
1: Ah, well. Yeah. Well, last I saw, there were still other places for the show that was still advertising. I had one recommended to me, which was hair braiding, and I'm like, I don't know how to braid hair.
0: I saw that. I'm like, skip.
1: Maybe.
0: Skip.
1: Maybe if I could learn how to braid. No. So

0: There's probably other work you could still apply for, especially if there are still people looking.
1: Mm.
0: So there's still potential.
1: Well, I did message one guy, but he hasn't messaged back.
0: Ah, well.
1: Yeah. As always, next year.
0: Yeah, always next year.
1: Yeah.
0: Or other events throughout the year. I think the Golem Arm was last weekend.
1: Yeah, it was. So. It's always a week before the Adelaide show.
0: Yeah, it would have been last week.
1: Yeah, it was last Saturday and Sunday.
0: Probably. And there's no chickens.
1: No.
0: Because of the bird flu. No, I can't English.
1: Oh, bird flu.
0: The bird flu. So, yes. Is there anything else you wanted to add?
1: There is, but I will leave. I will wait until
0: later
1: because yes, I have some facts about that.
0: Yes, and that will fit nicely in some other pieces yes. that I've got in here. Apparently,
1: so I'll touch back on the I can't think.
0: Honestly, my brain gets the same. Don't stress.
1: The breakfast event I went to this morning.
0: Yes.
1: Yes. I saw something on a banner and I took a photo. I'm like, I'm going to talk about that tonight.
0: Absolutely. We love lots of new things and information.
1: Yes.
0: You mentioned some shout-outs as well, other than what we've already done. I think Melina. Yes. Melina was one.
1: Yes. Melina Archer is one shout-out.
0: She was in 2 weeks ago, we established. Yes. And your youth options.
1: Yes, my youth options.
0: Can I ask, just so everyone knows, what exactly is youth options?
1: So, good question. I will...
0: Because I sort of know enough to probably be able to explain what it is, but you're someone that's actually working alongside them or using their services.
1: Yes. So it's basically they prepare young people for long-term success. What's the internet loads?
0: We love that.
1: Yes. Yeah. So we believe every young person deserves to thrive. This is on their website, not just survive. Approximately 384,000, that's 12% young people aged 15 to 24 aren't in employment, education or training.
0: I am one of them. Woohoo! I'm in education, so.
1: 34% young Australians are in danger of being the first generation in memory to have lower living standards than their parents' generation.
0: Wow.
1: More than one in five rate their mental health as poor or very poor.
0: Yep.
1: More than half of young Australians aged 18 to 24 feel lonely.
0: Yep.
1: So at Youth Options, we want our young people to know that they don't have to navigate these challenges alone. We provide support to young people experiencing social disadvantage. Our programs build confidence and skills through activities focused on social and emotional learning, skill development, and work prep and
0: preparation.
1: That's it.
0: There you go.
1: So they do courses for any courses between give me 2 seconds.
0: No, you're all good. Take your time. There's no one after me. That's the perks of being one of the last shows.
1: So they do, I found it on the website. Sorry, guys.
0: No, you're all good.
1: So preparation for pathway exploration. Pathway exploration. So they do, for young people who want to explore a specific potential employment pathway, they can test their interests through our hands-on learning programs in barista, cooking, woodworking, welding, gardening, and landscaping. Information, which I do IT on Tuesdays.
0: Mm-hmm.
1: Information technology.
0: Yes, me too.
1: video game testing, which is a brilliant course. I have completed that course. I've got 6 certificates, which I've got somewhere at home, which I'm proud. Or career development itself. Importantly, they will also develop their employability skills that they can use wherever their pathway takes them. For those who want to build their social confidence, our Dungeons and Dragons social skills capacity building program might be a starting point. They also do resilience

0: programs, which I do on Thursdays. Mm-hmm. Those are afternoons from 1:30 to 4, 1:30 to 4:30, one of the two, 4:30, 1:30 to 4:30. And strength and fitness to get and keep a more physically active job. Resilience and fitness for work program could be a brilliant fit. We also offer our driving skills program, as we recognize most employment requires driver's license. This is only when they are active in another of our programs. This empowers them holistically to not only achieve employment but the fund the cost of driving. They also do transition to employment, employment success, social enterprise. So if you guys want to check that out, it is on their Youth Options website with all the information.
1: They sound like a very important business to have, especially if you're not sure where to go in life. So that all sounds very interesting, especially if you're a younger person, because me being a... When I was a younger person, I sure as hell had no idea what I was going to do with my life.
0: So I want to do shout out to Nathan, Michelle, Rick, Jacob, Nick, Sam, Alexander.
1: Y'all better be listening.
0: And all the other wonderful staff at Youth Options who have helped me, being there with me and for me, and who have gone out of their way to do everything in their power to make sure I am in courses to build my skills. I also want to shout out to Irene at McGill Lodge. She is the manager, McGill Lodge have actually saved me from being out on the street.
1: Mm-hmm.
0: They have worked wonderfully with me. They've gone out of their way, as I said, they've gone out of their way to support me in anything that I need or require. I also like to shout out to Puddle Jumpers. They do food relief and other programs like camps for kids, et cetera, et cetera. Who else am I going to shout out to?
1: That's all good. We can think of them as we go. You're here for the whole night, so.
0: Oh, and I also like to shout out to Samuel, who is sitting in the studio with us tonight.
1: Hi.
0: I should have started with that, actually.
1: Ah, well, yeah, we have a third person in here, but he's not interested, so. No, it's all good. So, with that, you have picked some songs. What was the last thing you
0: wanted? One more shout out. I'd also like to shout out to my foster family. Hopefully they're listening.
1: Hopefully.
0: Who have been there everything along the way. So yes, that is my shout outs.
1: Amazing. So you picked some songs and you said to shuffle them, so you get whatever order they're in.
0: Yes.
1: You mentioned you wanted to put in some facts or mention something about one of these songs.
0: Yes, so one of the songs is Can I Get a Chihu from Moana 2. Give me a second, I had it loading.
1: Oh, good. That's going to be somewhere in this next batch.
0: So Can I Get a Chihu is an energetic song sung by the demigod Maui, voiced by Dwayne The Rock Johnson in Disney's animated film Moana 2. During the song, Moana performs Siva Afi fire knife dancing, a powerful cultural art form traditionally performed by men, which left the animation team feeling deeply empowered.
1: Interesting. So what other songs have you picked?
0: I have chosen tonight Ricky Lee's Do It Like That. Vanessa Amorosi, Mr. Mysterious. I first heard this on a promo for season 2 of Merlin.
1: We love that.
0: Dolly Parton's and Kenny Rogers' Islands in the Stream. This is my mum's favourite song. And the last song on the list is Adele's Rolling in the Deep.
1: Now, whatever order you get that in, it's going to be of some of those songs. All right. And I would like to finish off with, if you or someone you know is going through a situation similar to this, I still suggest reaching out to Q Lifeline on 1-800 184-527 and then Lifeline on 13 11 14. Or if you are in emergency situations, please ring 000. Do you have any other resources that you might recommend other than Youth Options? You said the lodge. What was that again?
0: Oh, that was McGill Lodge.
1: McGill Lodge can definitely help if you're in a situation as well.
0: Yes, anything I'm pretty sure they can.
1: Well, even if you reach out to them, they would probably be able to give you resources, I would think.
0: Mm.
1: So it's definitely an option to look at. Mm. But yes, you're going to be here for the rest of the night, so we can ask questions all night.
0: Yes.
1: So let's jump into some more music. You get what you get at this point. So you're listening to Triple BFM.
2: Here's the thing. You're down.

You'd think that it's doomsday. To me, it's just Tuesday. You know what? I'll come to play, come to play. And you're clever. I never give you enough credit. And under pressure, you measure up. You even taught me a lesson.

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This is Chloe C. Are you a talented musician or part of a band looking for your big break? 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

0: All right, it's time for your queer spotlight. So tonight's spotlight is Darcy Fox. Now, she is a lesbian singer and songwriter from Gippsland, now based in Melbourne, and started performing at the age of 15. Do you know who Darcy Fox is?
1: Have no idea.
0: I didn't either initially, but I try and find me some local queer artists that a lot of the time I'm like, never heard of them, but they sound awesome. So she is a self-taught guitarist, and the first song she learned was Miley Cyrus's Seven Things. Now that's gone back to my childhood, if I tell you something, because I think it was my sister absolutely loved the Miley Cyrus and the Hannah Montana show.
1: Mm.
0: Absolutely loved it. So going back to the early 2000s to mid-2000s.
1: Yes, that was big on Disney Channel.
0: Yes,
1: I was absolutely more of a Wizards of Waverly Place guy.
0: I wasn't really so much into those, like, kid drama shows. I liked me some cartoons, like Tom and Jerry. But that's just me. So her early influences were Shania Twain and Miranda Lambert. Now, I know Miranda Lambert, but I can't think of any of her songs for the life of me.
1: She did a few songs for the movie Twisters.
0: Yes, okay, that helps. She has also said that some of her later influences include Taylor Swift, Maggie Rogers, and Phoebe Bridgers. So her music ranges from indie folk pop to indie rock. She initially came out as a lesbian in 2017 and is passionate about LGBTQIA+ representation in music. She writes about queer love and relationships, but also believes queer characters should get stories that aren't solely about being queer, which I can 100% get behind, because there is more to a human than just their preference. So what else did I... So her latest Triple J Unearthed track is Storm Warning. So she's been on Triple J Unearthed quite a few times, apparently. She has won the... What did she win? She's won a few things, actually. So in 2014, she won Freezer, the Push Start Battle of the Bands. So she won and became the first solo artist to win the statewide competition, beating over 350 to 400 other acts. In 2015, with the Blues Roots and Beyond, she won that competition, which was held as part of the Queenscliff Music Festival. In 2013, the Telstra Road to Discovery, she became a finalist. She made it out of the Victorian Heat into the National Talent Bracket. And in the Gippsland Battle of the Bands competition, that prize was actually to perform with Jimmy Barnes. So that would have been an amazing experience. So if you're into sounds similar to Phoebe Bridgers, Missy Higgins, Maggie Rogers, or Lizzie McAlpine, you'll probably enjoy some Darcy Fox. So with that, let's jump into some of her music. Let's go with one of her first songs. So this one is called Ashamed. 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

0: All right, you're back on Triple BFM. I don't know if you... There you go. That's better. So, what are we up to now? Good news and whatnot. So I think I have it written down as good news and good stories and all that kind of stuff. So, as a disclaimer, I am not a professional. I don't know what I'm actually doing with my life. No. A lot of this is my own research or things that I've come across. If you want to find out more, Google is a free source. So, what have I got first? Because I know our dear co-host for tonight has something he wants to put in for the next one. But our first one is, so the One Nation senator was questioned over gay equality. So there was footage released this week of the One Nation senator Malcolm Roberts speaking at the Church and State Conference, which I did not know was a thing. Earlier this year, where he was asked whether gay people should have the same rights as heterosexual people, Robert said he was in two minds about the issue and spoke about what he described as special rights. This follows a pretty messy week of LGBT-related stories involving One Nation, including a former candidate describing homosexuality as a mental illness, comments which Pauline Hanson subsequently rejected. Roberts responded by referring to the late American bishop and gay rights advocate John Shelby Spong, citing him as saying that after women and black people were no longer recognized as inferior, gay people were next. And then he goes on to say, "Now I'm in two minds about that. So I haven't got a firm position on it myself other than I don't. I'm not homosexual. I can't understand it. But there have been numbers of homosexuals who are very prominent in many, many fields throughout history. So all I know is that in this environment, James is not morally sound. But from what I've seen of him, his honesty, his integrity, his ability is sound. So if you pardon me, I haven't made up my mind, but there are a number of people in society in very prominent positions in arts, sports, science, business, politics, who are homosexual, and I don't think we can afford to ban them, so it's difficult. Personally, I wanted to include that whole statement because from the headlines it comes across as very negative, but I wanted to give Chance an opportunity to make of the whole situation as you will. I have my own views, but because it is due to politics, I am not inclined to say too much more than what has actually been said. Then we have new regional healthcare for SA kids in foster care. Now, you, Damien, had some statistics for this.
1: Yes. So this morning when I went to the Puddle Jumpers, watched them lead breakfast thing. I can't think of the name. Watched them lead breakfast. There was a...
0: Yep. I don't think we have a camera for the people to see the motions. We're doing an up and down. Are we thinking like a projector or something?
1: No, it was a thing that you pull up and down.
0: Like a projector screen kind of thing?
1: No.
0: I'm on the wrong track here.
1: It's with like information.
0: Oh, yes. Yeah, I know. Like one of those pull-up poster things.
1: Yes.
0: Yeah. That you see at markets and things.
1: Yes.
0: Yeah.
1: Do
0: they have a name?
1: I don't know.
0: All right, well, I'll Google. You keep, what are your statistics? What did you find out?
1: So I saw this. 4,902 children and young people in care under 18 were in and out of home care in South Australia at June 2026. That is... 4,902 stories, 4,902 dreams, 4,902 futures. Every child has a potential. 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And that was from the Puddle Jumpers. Watch them lead Child Protection Week.
0: I think that's a very important statistic that everyone should take note of, because it is fairly shocking in my opinion. Mm. That is a lot. It's also apparently called a pull-up banner.
1: Ah, that's the word.
0: So we were very much on it. So the new story I found on it is, so SA's Department for Children's Protection announced a new out-of-home care clinic in Port Pirie, providing specialist healthcare closer to home for children in care from Port Pirie and Kadena. The assessment covers physical health, developmental, psychosocial well-being, and mental health. It's only the second regional clinic of its kind in SA after Mount Gambier. I cannot English for the life of me.
1: Psychosocial.
0: Psychosocial. So that is the linguisticness of the brain, and you get what you get from my own linguisticness. Just like

0: well-being and how Australians' mental health services are performing. The Commission has also funded a national symposium focused on reducing mental health stigma and discrimination. Mental Health Australia has meanwhile been highlighting the importance of better mental health data and the relationships between safe, secure housing and mental well-being. I think we need to do a lot more on mental health awareness in general. Mm. I would like to see more accessibility around it.
1: Mm.
0: Because it's so costly. If you don't know where to go, it can be so expensive. Even just seeing like a psychologist can be pricey.
1: Mm.
0: I think it's very important to look at.
1: They charge an arm and a leg even for an appointment.
0: Yeah, because I've been to plenty of psychologists and I'm like, I can't afford it this fortnight. I need to move it or reschedule it. And it's like, I can't afford it this fortnight. I need to reschedule it. It's ridiculous.
1: Mm.
0: Especially for those who probably need it the most. And then I have the gay agenda is coming to Adelaide. So for Australian acts, Worm Girls, Cry Club, Funeral and Adelaide's Sunsick Daisies have announced a five-stop rotating headliner tour, literally called The Gay Agenda. They're playing at the Austral in Adelaide on the 7th of November. And last weekend was also the big gay pride market, and they apparently got over 1,000 visitors.
1: I went down there last Saturday evening on my way home, and it was very good.
0: Yes, I had a quick squizzy when I went. It was packed, and we went early, and it was already packed. So
1: oh, dear.
0: They did really well.
1: Mm.
0: Weather. I need to play weather intro.
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0: Yeah, all right. So, weather, what are we looking at? They can't see it because it's on the computer, so it's sucked in. So, it currently is 15.1 degrees, but it feels like 14.1. So, it's going to be chilly. Tomorrow, I have a top of 14 and a low of 11 with 70% chance of rain. So, your weekend's already looking a bit sad. Sunday I have a top of 15 and a low of 8 with a 20% chance of rain. Monday we are looking at a top of 16 and a low of 7. That's a 5% chance of rain, so you're getting a bit of a break. Tuesday we're looking at a top of 17 and a low of 6. Wednesday we're looking at a top of 14 and a low of 8. Thursday we're looking at a top of 16 and a low of 9. And next Friday we are looking at a top of 19 and a low of 7. Looks like the show is in for some pretty sad weather, which I think is pretty standard.
1: There's one thing you forgot to mention.
0: What did I forget to mention?
1: What is Sunday?
0: Father's Day! Woohoo! Yes, I'm glad someone remembers. Yes, so happy Father's Day for all the fathers out there, whether you're a father of one, single father, or whatever father. Hopefully it's a good day. So, yeah, happy Father's Day for Sunday when it's going to be, 15 degrees and 20% chance of rain. So it's going to be raining either way. With that, shall we jump into some more music?
1: Yes, we shall.
0: Let's go with, if I can find it, I was having a good run. Let's go with Hunter Gordon, Not Here, Not There, Not Anywhere. 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

0: All right, you're back for our last segment, unfortunately, so we're going to have to say goodbye very soon. But normally, I would do some facts, but I've decided to do a mystery kind of story this week. So this is the story of the disappearance of Frederick Velnicek. I don't know. It's something like that. So the story is on October 21st, 1978, 20-year-old Australian pilot Frederick Velnicek took off from Moorabbin Airport in Melbourne. I am probably absolutely butchering that name. So he was flying a Cessna 182L, registration of VHDSI, or is that a J?
1: J.
0: That's a J. I can't even read my own words. Oh my goodness. Flying across Bass Strait toward King Island. At around 7:06 p.m., Velnicek contacted Melbourne Flight Service asking whether there was any known aircraft near him. He was told there was no known air traffic in the area, and then things got weird. Velnicek reported seeing what he initially described as another aircraft. He said it appeared to have four bright lights and repeatedly passed over him. At one point, he described it as apparently orbiting above him. He also described a shiny or metallic-looking surface and a green light. During the exchange, Velnicek reported that his engine had begun running roughly. Then came the light that made the case famous. The line that made the case famous. It's not an aircraft. Now, I've heard that line a few times from a few different suspicions and whatnot. I have got the wrong page here. Where am I? Here we go. No, that is still not the right page. Oh my goodness. Where am I up to? So, I have no idea. Am I missing a page?
1: Do you want me to read it?
0: Yeah, if you want to keep going.
1: Shortly afterwards, Velnicek reported that the strange object was hovering above him again. His transmission then ended. Frederick Velnicek and VHDSJ disappeared. Despite an extensive search lasting several days, neither Velnicek nor the aircraft was located. A later coronial inquiry returned an open verdict, with Velnicek presumed dead. So, UFO?
0: Ooh.
1: UFO encounter. This is obviously the famous one. Velnicek similarly described an unidentified object immediately before disappearing, and there were reports of unusual lights or objects around the region during that general period. UFO researchers have argued ever since that he encountered something genuinely unexpected. Pilot disorientation / accident. A much more conventional possibility is that Velnicek became disoriented over dark water at night. Flying over Bass Strait gives you very visual references, which can make spatial disorientation particularly dangerous. One proposed explanation that is that some of the lights he believed were above him could have been reflections or lights, while the aircraft was in unusual altitude, staged disappearance. There have also been suggestions that Velnicek deliberately disappeared. There were some oddities surrounding the trip. For example, although he filed a flight plan, King Island wasn't expecting his arrival and hadn't switched on the airport lights. However, people close to him have rejected the idea that he intentionally vanished. And then there's one extra little mystery. Years later, part of a Cessna 182 was reportedly found around Flinders Island. Investigators determined that its serial number range was compatible with Velnicek's aircraft, but it wasn't enough to identify it conclusively as VHDSJ, particularly because other Cessna 182s had lost the same type of component in the area. So even our tantalizing piece of possible physical evidence goes nowhere definite, Viv.
0: Definitive.
1: That's the word. What did the official investigation decide? The reason for the disappearance of the aircraft has not been determined. What do you think? What do you think happened, Frederick Valentich?
0: Whoa, was it? Now we have potential options. So was it A, an ordinary aviation accident? B, he deliberately disappeared? C, he encountered an unidentified aircraft or phenomenon? D, aliens? Or E, something else entirely? So, what do you think happened? It's a tricky one. Do you believe in aliens, I suppose, is the question.
1: I do not believe in aliens, no.
0: I'm mixed. For me, it depends. I believe there is probably life forms out there. I don't believe they're the green aliens or grey men. They're probably, like, microorganisms on other planets that are still developing. So I suppose my approach is a bit more scientific.
1: I'll stick to B.
0: Ooh, what was B again? He deliberately disappeared.
1: Yes.
0: Interesting. I think that could be plausible because he didn't notify King Island.
1: Mm.
0: And also, why was the wreckage found over at Flinders Island, was it? Yes. Flinders something or other. Yes, around Flinders Island.
1: Mm.
0: I don't know why I'm missing a whole page, but I am, but I found on my computerness. So, I'd be interested to see and hear what other people think. Mm. It just depends. Do you believe in aliens or not? And all that kind of stuff. But with that, let's say our goodbyes for now. Until me next week. You, TBA, I suppose, now.
1: To be announced.
0: Yes, because I've got your brain turning now.
1: Yes, you have.
0: So, thank you for listening to Safe Space. And thank you for my co-host for this evening.
1: You're welcome.
0: And all his shout-outs and everyone listening. I hope I have helped everyone learn something at least. Thank you again for listening. I'll see you all next week. And don't forget to listen or tune in tomorrow and catch Big Breakfast with Butcher for some Aussie rock, pop and country music peppered with local information you can stew over the weekend. I think that might include the Adelaide show as well. So, I think there's a bit, because there's also the local market on tomorrow morning on the green just outside the studio here tomorrow as well. But I shall leave you with a couple more songs. Let's start with, if I can find them, let's go Core Young with PTSD to start us off with as our last roundup. 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

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We truly appreciate your generosity.

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Now you know little girl that died and left me. 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Yes, yes, yes, yes, yes.

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We have very competitive rates, so give us a call at the station at 85 633 788. That's 85 633 788.

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1: Yes, Triple B, Triple B, Triple B.
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2: Day 3, Las Vegas, 12 o'clock now. We should have left for Hollywood at 9, but Thompson has locked himself in his hotel room. When he finally lets us in, his face is covered in white.

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0: feel different now?
1: Yeah.
2: Yes.
0: Less anxious?
1: Yeah.
2: Much less.
0: Do you have any special feelings?
2: I feel like my heart is being touched by Christ.

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1: Oh, yes, and good morning to you. It is Saturday. Yes, it's an all-Aussie music morning, an all-Aussie music breakfast for you. Classics, rock, pop, and country, as well as some new releases as well. It's also Father's Day tomorrow, so lots of very bad dad jokes. So stay tuned for that as well. And loads of local information, things to do over the weekend. That's all happening in the next 2 hours, right the way through until 9 o'clock this morning. Right now, it's not a bright morning at all. It's very overcast. It is currently 11 degrees. It feels like 11, and it is 11. Looking for a top of 14. Full weather coming up at around about 8 o'clock. But I'm going to start the music going right now. And here is the Brazilians. The Brazilians are from far north Queensland, from the Canefields. And here's their latest track called The Worm.

Oh, that's joy. Fascination in the Dark. It is 7 minutes past seven on this Saturday morning. This very windy and chilly, still 11 degrees, looking for a top of 14 today. So a very, very chilly day with maybe a few showers around as well. Now, the canola, isn't it beautiful? The yellow fields, and unfortunately, there are people taking advantage of it. It is so lovely. It's inviting. It says, come on in. It's like the Wizard of Oz with the poppy fields. Everybody wants to walk into it, and unfortunately, it damages the crop. I know that people who are listening, locals, don't do it. But if you see people walking through, taking photographs, please tell them to leave. I mean, it not only destroys the crop, which is the farmer's livelihood, but it could also bring in diseases on their feet, on their shoes. So there's a fence up for a reason, and there are gates up for a reason. Please admire from the fence. Look, if you need to take a photograph of yourself in the canola field, Photoshop it or AI it. Why not AI it? Take a photo of the canola and a photo of yourself and just put it all together. That's the way to do it. It's 8 minutes past seven. Here's Eilish Gilligan and a new track for her. I rather like her. She's rather good. She comes from Melbourne and it's called Up All Night.

0: 7 on Triple B FM. Good morning to you. That one, by the way, has been on the country music charts for 3 weeks now, and it reached number one. I think it's number two right now. A very good track for Andrew Swift. Now, I've got your first bad dad joke. Why did the toilet paper roll down the hill? You don't know the answer? To get to the bottom. You thought that was bad? Stay tuned. I've got more for you coming up. But right after this message, we're going to hear the Bad Loves. The Bad Loves have been around since the 1980s, and here's a track that they released a month or so ago called Tribal, right after this message.
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Oh, that was Andrew Swift with your country music, your first country music song for this morning. It was called Brick to Brick. Brick to Brick. Brick by Brick. What am I saying? 14 minutes past.

Oh, they haven't lost their touch, have they? The Bad Loves and Tribal, as I mentioned, around since the 80s. And they're still going strong, 20 past 7 o'clock on Triple BFM, the Big Barossa Breakfast. Good morning if you just joined us. It is currently 11 degrees, stuck on 11 degrees, looking for a top of 14, full weather at 8 o'clock. And today, because tomorrow is Father's Day, today Man with a Pram is having an event. Have you heard of Man with a Pram? It sounds like a movie, doesn't it? Except there's going to be many, not two men with a baby, but many men with a baby. Now, it's all about men's mental health and coping socially for men who look after children or share looking after the children. And it's an important mental and social service that can make all the difference to a parent's life. And they're having a walk today with their prams in Gawler. Yes, and they're starting off at the Gawler and District College at B12 Children's Centre, Gate 6. This is a lot to take in, isn't it? I think you should just go on and search for Man with a Pram Gawler, because I know it's there. 69 Barnett Road, Gawler, starts at 10 o'clock, and they're going for a walk around the town, and then they're finishing it all with a carnival day for all the family. So you can bring the dog, bring the kids, bring the missus, and they're going to have a sausage sizzle, coffee, kids' activities, face painting, and family fun. There you go. It's all on today. Starts at 10 o'clock. So why not go down there with your baby in a pram and join the man and all the men with a pram. 22 minutes past 7 o'clock. Here's Delta Goodrum, Back to Your Heart.

0: Oh, a lovely voice, hasn't she? Taylor Moss and The One. Did you see Taylor Moss recently? It was only, what, a few weeks ago. She was a support act with the Wolf Brothers at the Barossa Arts Centre. A really, really great singer, Taylor Moss.
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0: Yes, 28 minutes to 8 o'clock. Now, I should mention during that broadcast, when the Man with the Pram community announcement was recorded, it was going to be held at Clonleigh Park on Father's Day. As I mentioned a little bit earlier, no, it's not. It's on today at 10 o'clock and it's at the Gawler and District College Children's Centre. That's at 69 Barnett Road. At 10 o'clock it starts, and a real fun day. Now, I played before Taylor Moss, and, of course, she appeared with the Wolf Brothers at the Barossa Arts Centre. And you know what's coming up at the Barossa Arts Centre on Thursday? It's a really fun, fun show. It's the St. Jacobi Lutheran School putting on Back to the future. Yeah, it's meant for all the children, for all the family. It's really, really interesting. It's based on the film, but of course it's much shorter. And it starts at 7 o'clock. Now, there's lots of music, medleys featuring Elvis and ABBA and Backstreet Boys and all those as they move through the decades back to the future, I suppose. Yeah, it's a time slip musical, they call it. Very funny, energetic, lots of dancing. Year 5 and 6 students are in the cast, and the dance items are by students from foundation through to year 6. So it's well worth going to. Why not get on to the Barossa Arts Centre and book yourself a ticket? That's the St. Jacobi Lutheran School's performance of Back to the Future, a time slip musical, this coming Thursday at 7 o'clock at the Barossa Arts Centre. And talking about the Barossa Arts Centre, you know, coming up next year, and I was mentioning Taylor Swift, Taylor Moss. I don't know what it must be early in the morning. No, it's not. It's 27 minutes to 8 o'clock. I should be more alert than that. Ian Moss is coming up at the Barossa Arts Centre next February, the 27th of February, with Troy Cassidaly, both of them in concert. And it's called Together Alone. And it should be really, really great. It's they've released an LP with this. They call it LPs these days. No, albums. It's going to be released on the 2nd of October. But they have already started their concerts, and they recorded their music at the Ullumburra Theatre. You know where that is? That's in Bendigo in Victoria. And they recorded one of the tracks which they've released, and you're going to hear it first here, right now, on Triple BFM at 25 minutes to 8 o'clock. And here they are, Ian Moss and Troy Cassidaly, and a track called The Dark End of the Street, which you can hear if you go along to the Barossa Arts Centre on the 27th of February.

0: Oh, Shepherd and Let Me Down Easy. And before that, Mossy and Troy Cassidaly. Ian Moss and Troy Cassidaly, The Dark End of the Street, from their concert that they are touring Australia right now, Together Alone, which is at the Barossa Arts Centre in February next year. And that was a pre-release for their album, which is being released of that concert on the 2nd of October. So that's great news for everybody. Hey, I've got another dad joke for you, talking about Troy Sivan, who we just heard, and Troy Cassidaly. It's a Troy joke. Yeah, it's also a knock-knock joke. Oh, we got to have a knock-knock joke, haven't we? Knock-knock. Who's there? Troy. Troy who? Troy the Bell instead. Isn't that awful? Yeah, did you hear about the guy who invented knock-knock jokes? He won the Nobel Prize.
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0: 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It is 7:45 on Triple B FM. Did you like that dad joke? Look, I've got more bad dad jokes coming up because it's Father's Day tomorrow, but let's keep the music going. Here's Barnsey, Jimmy Barnes and Keith Urban. Ah, the good times. Currently 11 degrees. It's been stuck on 11 degrees for ages. Full weather coming up at 8 o'clock.

Alexia, Be the Diva. That was a clean version. Apparently there's a dirty version. I haven't heard the dirty version. We're not playing the dirty version on Triple BFM. Good morning if you just joined us. It is 7 minutes to 8 o'clock. Now, I have an announcement about the Barossa Vintage Festival. Hey, you say, it's not coming up already. Nope, next year. It's being held, when's the date? It's April. April the 21st to the 25th next year, but they are planning already. And on Monday, this coming Monday and Wednesday, they are having community information sessions to tell people more about what's going on so you can plan and get involved and how you can be part of the whole thing. Now, on Monday, it is being held from 5:30 to 7:30. And on Wednesday, at 10 o'clock to 12 p.m. There we go, to 12 midday. And it's being held at the Barossa Cellar in Stockwell Road, Vine Vale. What am I saying? I can't. My eyes are going this morning, I think. Anyway, that's the Barossa Festival for next year, community information sessions. Pop along if you want to be involved, you want to find out what's going on. And, be a part of it. It's always great value, isn't it? Well, as we go on, more music. Here's an oldie for you. One that I really like, the classic from The Church. And, of course, you know what it is, don't you? The Unguarded Moment.

0: Great, aren't they? The Church. That's an oldie for you, but it still sounds great, doesn't it? The Unguarded Moment. It's 2 minutes to 8 o'clock, and I've got another bad dad joke for you. What is blue and smells like red paint? You don't know? Blue paint. And talking about red, a red ship and a blue ship collided in the Pacific, and the survivors were marooned. Oh, no. Oh, look, I've got the weather coming up at 8 o'clock. It's not very far off. But first I'm going to play you a track from Ortone and James Alexander with Penelope. It's called Believe, and it's a remake of Cher's iconic song. So here we go, and then we'll have the weather.
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2: Yes, it's 3 minutes past eight, and I have a warning today too from the Weather Bureau. A strong wind front, a strong cold front is moving through right now through the Barossa, and there are warnings of damaging winds, but they should subside later in the morning. It's currently 12 degrees, and we're only looking at 14 maximum today, with a shower or two, maybe up to 4 millimetres of rain, and that's about as far as it goes with the rain, because for the rest of the week there's no rain. Tomorrow 8 to 15, Monday 6 to 16, Tuesday 5 to 17, sounds like Groundhog Days, doesn't it? Wednesday 8 to 14, so a little bit chillier on Wednesday. Thursday 5 to 16, Friday 7 to 19, and they really don't know what's going on, do they? the Weather Bureau has put out a long-range spring forecast, and what they're saying is that El Niño is very, very strong. It's probably the strongest on record is what I've heard. And apparently El Niño is caused by the warming of the oceans, and right now the oceans are almost 2.5 degrees warmer than normal, and they reckon that by November they'll be 3.5 degrees warmer. Who says there's no such thing as climate change and global warming? Well, there is. Don't believe those politicians that call it BS. They don't know what they're talking about. They are full of BS. It is happening. And the forecast, therefore, means that there's going to be less rain predicted for spring and warmer overnight temperatures and warmer daytime temperatures. Now, the forecast for summer is that this could mean more wildfires and more fires, but not necessarily. They're sort of hedging their bets with that one as well. So there you have it, the forecast. As I say, right now, 12 degrees, looking for 14, very chilly. But tomorrow, Father's Day, 15 degrees. So not much chop, but at least it's going to be fine. Okay, here is Harley with a song called Gold, which he is releasing on an EP on the 18th of September. And you're hearing it first here on Triple BFM, like a lot of things that we play first. It's 6 minutes past eight.

The Hoodoo Gurus. When the weekend comes, well, I've got news for you, Hoodoo Gurus. The weekend is already here. It is Saturday. It is the 5th of September. It is my wife Helen's birthday. Happy birthday to you. And, of course, tomorrow is Father's Day. So happy Father's Day to me tomorrow too. Happy Father's Day to every father who is celebrating. Now, if you're looking for something maybe to give to your father, maybe I'll look for a birthday present here at the Barossa Village Community Market, which is being held today at the Roish Centre in Nuriutpa from 9 until 1 o'clock. And they're setting up, normally they're outside near the main street, but because of the weather and the wind and the possibility of showers, they're round the back near the car park inside today. And they've all set up. There's some great stuff there. I've just had a look at it and said hello to some of the people out there who are manning the stalls. And they will be taking your money from 9 a.m. through to 1 o'clock today. So entry is completely free. It's a great chance to come in to browse and maybe pick up some gifts, and you may find something for Father's Day too. And while you're there, they're right outside the Triple BFM studios. You can wave to, well, I won't be here after 9 o'clock, but Richard and Emma will be with the sports club show. They call it the sporting club, sports club, yeah. And of course, the wine show will be on between 11 and 12, and Tony Murphy in after 12 o'clock. So you can wave to them all, say hello. Why not pop in and see how the studio works as well? It's 8:15. And recently, I played a fantastic track from a new artist called Jennifer Nolan, who is Irish, who has now settled in Adelaide and came up with a really catchy song called Shaken. Well, she's released her second track, and she has a very distinctive voice, doesn't she? A very deep voice. You'll hear it very, very shortly. But I really like her music. Here she is, Jennifer Nolan from Adelaide. Her second track, released only a couple

0: Oh, there you go. The very latest from Jennifer Nolan. Her second track, remind me, her first track I played a few weeks ago as my track of the week. And I've got a really great track of the week coming up in the next half hour. So stay tuned for that. It really is really, really good. Anyway, I've got another bad dad joke for you right now. There was a bloke hinting to his wife about what he wanted for Father's Day. And he said he wanted something shiny that would go from 0 to 150 in 3 seconds. So his wife bought him a bathroom scale. There you go. Bad, isn't it? I've got even worse ones coming up before the show's over. So stay tuned for them. So you've got a stack of them for tomorrow for Father's Day. Now, I'm going to play for you right now the Rubens. And this is a new track for them. It was released very recently. It's called Love Me America. Now, the Rubens have been around for, 15 years now. They've won 5 arias. And this song, Love Me America, has been on the national charts now for 2 weeks and is already at number 15. So here are the Rubens and Love Me American, 20 past 8.
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Oh, well, there you go. Very, very long fade out there. The Rubens and Love Me American, 24 minutes past 8 on Triple BFM. Time to look at what's happening in footy, the local footy this weekend. Did you catch the women's, the senior women's final last week? Tanunda and Williston. Williston won it last year. Tanunda has been top of the league for most of the year, in fact, all of the year this year, and was probably the best performing team. But Tanunda lost. Williston beat Tanunda 38-17. So for 2 years running, Williston has taken out the BLGW Grand Final and Premiership, which is pretty good news for them. The men are still continuing. Today, at the second semi-final is being held, or the qualifying final, at Angaston. And South Gawler take on Williston. Williston seems to figure a lot, doesn't it? That's at 20 past two today at Angaston. Why not go along to that one? And tomorrow, Father's Day, is the elimination final. Angaston takes on Nuriutpa. And that's, again, at 20 past two. And that's at Gawler Oval. And of course, the under-13s, under-15s and under-17-and-a-halves are also playing earlier games as well, with the reserves as well. But 2:20 is the time for both of those matches, and then we're going to see who is going to top the league, the local league, in our footy. Well, it is 26 minutes past 8 o'clock. Here's Kylie Minogue with a track called Padam Padam. Now, I thought this was Indian, but it's not. Padam Padam is actually the noise that your heartbeat makes. Padam Padam Padam.

0: 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Trouble with that awful background noise. Nodding and smiling when you have no idea what's going on? Don't let...
1: What did you say?
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3: 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Here's Akadaka, Highway to Hell.

Oh, First Nations artist Budgera and Want You Back. A great track for him, isn't it, too? It is 25 minutes to 9 o'clock, 25 minutes to go on the Big Barossa Breakfast on this Saturday, the 5th of September. Time to look at what's happening with fuel prices. They're all over the place. Donald Trump is all over the place. He's firing missiles. He's not firing missiles. I heard this morning he is going to stop trade with every country that America has a deficit with. In other words, absolute stupidity. I heard somebody on CNN before I came into the studio say that he definitely needs to have a mental health assessment. He is off his rocker, and the fuel price is going all over the place because of what's happening in Iran. Well, what is happening here with unleaded 91 at Nuri? It's $2.02 or $2.04 a litre, so it's pretty stable there. Angaston, $2.03, up to $2.10 in one. So the fuel prices are on their way up again. I see the oil prices are increasing per barrel in the United States. Tanunda, $2.08 a litre. Lindoc, no surprises, $2.23 a litre there, and $2.10 in Kapunda. So you can buy your unleaded for around about $2.02, $2.05, $2.04 if you search around. The cheapest is in Nuri. Okay, for diesel in Nuri, $2.54, $2.57, around about the same in Angaston, $2.56, $2.53, $2.57 in Tanunda, $2.58 in Kapunda, and Lindoc takes out the record again, $2.67. So look, the fuel prices are all over. I don't know why I read them out, because they change and chop and change literally by the hour with what's happening over there. One of the most stupid, destructive wars. Yeah, although it's not a war anymore. No, J.D. Vance came out and said it's not a war. No, it's an excursion. Yes, it's not a war. but anyway, that's what's happened to the fuel prices. So search around, get the RAA app, and you don't have to be a member to use it, and it will tell you the latest live prices, which is well worth checking because you can save yourself a lot of money. Here's the Veronicas.

0: Oh, it's still lovely to hear, isn't it? Even though it's an oldie and a classic, The Veronicas and You Ruin Me. It's 18 minutes to 9 o'clock on Triple BFM. Ah, Father's Day tomorrow, another bad dad joke. Oh, look, I'm sorry about this. It's just an excuse, isn't it, to be stupid. Well, there was a police officer who caught two kids playing with a car battery and a firework. He charged one and let the other one off. Did you get that? Anyway, did you hear that the police have a warrant out for a midget psychic ripping people off? And they are looking for a small, medium at large. You could see that one coming, couldn't you? Oh, dearie me. Look, I've only got one more to come later on, maybe, if I can fit it in. But first of all, we're going to hear from River Movement and Love, Love, Love, Love, Love.
1: Welcome to something we found. Sam and then Andrew as well. This river is flowing with God and then showing he's feeling our hearts from the well. From Gympie to Rome then Dubai, it's simply the calling to find that God wasn't bored or then lonely when forming his soul, it was for him at time.

Well, there you have it. River Movement. Love, love, love, love, love. Yes, it is, about 12 minutes, 11 minutes, 12 minutes to 9 o'clock on Triple B FM. 12 minutes to go, and I'm just going to squeeze in my track of the week. I mentioned I had a good track of the week. I rather like this. It's a little catchy, little twee number by Bachelor Girl, a track that they released in the 90s, but they've updated it. And they have had Guy Sebastian join them as well. So Bachelor Girl and Guy Sebastian, just been released. It is already hitting the charts, and I think it's going to do really, really well. It's a little bit twee, but that's what Bachelor Girl and Guy Sebastian are all about, isn't it? It's called Permission to Shine.

Oh, there you go. I did warn you it was a bit twee, didn't I? But it's going to go places. Yeah, it's already on the charts. It's just been released. Bachelor Girl and Guy Sebastian with an oldie there, Revisited. Yes, 9 minutes to 9 o'clock. Look, I've got the final bad dad joke for you. What do you call a cow with three legs? Lean beef. No, you don't have to laugh with that. I tell you what do you call a cow with no legs? Ground beef. Get off. Yes, only 8 minutes to go. Then Father's Day tomorrow. Here's Jane Denham and Shannon Knoll with some more country for you beyond these city lights.

There you go. Jane Denham and Shannon Knoll, Beyond These City Lights. It is 5 minutes to nine. It's time for me to go. I've enjoyed having breakfast with you this morning. I hope you've enjoyed the music. I'm sorry about those dad jokes, but we've got to have dad jokes, haven't we? It's Father's Day tomorrow. Enjoy yourself tomorrow. Coming up right now, we have the Sporting Social Club, because they've changed the name from Sporting Memories Australia to Sporting Social Club. Emma and Richard, but Emma's not in today. So Andrea is sitting in with Emma, which they did a good job, Emma and Andrea, last week. But they're doing Andrea with Richard today. So that should be a lot of fun. Okay, that's from 9 until 11 o'clock. And then from 11 until 12... we have the wine show with David, Virginia and Ben. Everything wine, and a lot's been happening. They may talk about the Maranango wine show, which we're quite a lot of winners, and there were some great winners. Headley Farm took out a hell of a lot, as well as Best Restaurant in Adelaide as well. And then, of course, from midday onwards, we have Tony Murphy. And he'll be with you right the way through until 4 o'clock. Don't forget the community market, the Barossa Village Community Market, which is on today, right outside our studio. So it's not in the main street, it's inside the building near the car park. And wave to us all at Triple BFM. So, as I say, time for me to go. I'll see you next week, please. Until then, keep safe, keep smiling. And have a great weekend and a happy Father's Day.

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0: Right, well, that's it.

0: Yes. Oh, that was exciting. Wow, we were on a road trip to the Sporting Social Club, and here we are.
1: You were bopping along to that, weren't you?
0: I was. That was awesome. Yeah,
1: good morning. How are you?
0: I'm good. How are you?
1: Oh, yeah. From my sort of week off?
0: Yes. Yeah, you recovered?
1: Well,
0: you know where all the buttons are? You don't want me to take over or something?
1: Steve, myself and Olivia were here Tuesday night filling in for Fran and James. So it was, it was only a few days before I was back behind the panel again. So by all respects, everybody that's give me feedback, you guys did a wonderful job.
0: Oh, thank you.
1: Well done.
0: We had fun.
1: Yeah.
0: We could have gone on for hours.
1: Yeah, well, yeah.
0: it was just like we've been doing this our whole life.
1: Yeah. Yeah. So thank you for filling in last week.
0: That was great.
1: It was a weird. It didn't feel like a Saturday morning for me.
0: No, it wouldn't. It wouldn't, because that was how 4 years or something.
1: Started five. October 2021, so almost five years now. Almost 5 years without here on a Saturday morning.
0: You wouldn't have known what day it was, what was up and what was down.
1: It was really interesting because we're at the conference, you know, on the other side of the planet, West Lakes.
0: You didn't get bogged?
1: No.
0: Swampy Lakes, no. we used to call it.
1: Yeah, I agree. And it was really interesting when went down there on Friday afternoon, or late Friday afternoon, we got down there. And driving past where the venue was is across the road from the Westfield Shopping Centre.
0: All right.
1: Which was across the road from what used to be Football Park.
0: Yep.
1: So as we're driving out on Sunday, we drove around sort of and past where what was Football Park, and it's like you wouldn't even known it was there anymore. It's houses and it's buildings, and it just doesn't even look like it was Football Park. But there is a
0: plaque somewhere.
1: No, I think there's a tavern or something calls itself Football Park.
0: Oh.
1: And it's like, that's it. That's all that's left. So
0: that's sad.
1: But, yeah.
0: I think because in Victoria, what was that one way down Arctic Park somewhere?
1: No.
0: I can't remember. Oh, gee whiz, I can't even remember what it was called. No, but they left a wall, one wall kind of thing.
1: As a memorial.
0: Kind, yeah.
1: Yeah. I mean, Football Park wasn't the prettiest looking place.
0: Well, neither was this place.
1: Yeah, it was. I mean, it was just a slab.
0: I think it was probably the same architect.
1: Yeah, probably was. It was just a slab of concrete, yeah. And it was grey concrete. It was, and it's sort of, as I mentioned before, I remember when it was opened, it was aluminium benches.
0: Yeah.
1: And they were freezing cold and wet, and there was no cover and all that sort of stuff.
0: Oh, I saw ELO there too.
1: I saw, I saw Dire Straits there. And what else did I did see another band there. I can't remember what it was. But yeah, I mean, it was a purpose built facility.
0: Yeah.
1: Just for football, or Australian rules football. I think I did see, and this is when I think they did a World Series cricket match there as
0: they
1: well.
0: They did when it was like the when they first started.
1: Yeah.
0: It was like the bad.
1: It was the rebel group. Yeah. But it was all the good Australian players,
0: exactly.
1: And all the good West Indian players. And
0: I think I went to that as well.
1: To Football Park.
0: Wearing their pyjamas.
1: And they were wearing very brightly coloured pyjamas. Yeah, it was. But it's all gone now. It's just, there's nothing. And you wouldn't even know it was there anymore.
0: It's a bit sad. Yeah, it is sad.
1: Could
0: at least put a plaque or a statue or something.
1: Yeah, I don't know. But anyway, yeah. So that was. But as I said, it was really weird being there because, first of all, it was Saturday. And it was like, all right, I'm not here. But Ben, Steve and Olivia were there as well. So the four of us were all down there, whereas normally we're all in here.
0: It was very quiet.
1: I was going to ask you. And that's
0: Julie came in, Sandy came in, and they were sort of like...
1: Yeah, where are the noisemakers?
0: No, well, because usually this is like vibrant on a Saturday. Yeah. This is the place to be. It's like and if you want something done or if you need advice on something, you come in here.
1: Yeah, that's right, yeah.
0: Because somebody will be here. Yeah. And I'm like... Well, I'm just shrugging my hands in the air.
1: There's
0: going,
1: no one here.
0: No one. There's just us. Sorry.
1: And I was because the next day on Sunday we had the AGM here.
0: Yeah.
1: And I caught up with Tony Murphy, and I was talking to Tony. I went, "What was it like?" And he went, "Oh, it was very quiet because normally, you know, we're all still buzzing around while he's doing his show, yeah. and we're, you know, making faces at the window to him and all that sort of stuff.
0: There was none of that.
1: There was none of that at all. Yeah, because normally he turns up and makes faces to me when he first turns up. Yeah, there was none of that last weekend. No. So, it was a really unusual Saturday. But thank you for filling in.
0: Oh, well done. You're welcome. We had a great...
1: But clearly Emma's not here.
0: No, she had other things she had to do, so she sent me a text. I'm like, oh, why not?
1: Yeah, why not? So it's a bit of a revolving carousel at the moment between the three of us. You've been the most recent. You've done 2 weeks in a row. Emma and I haven't. So that's the weird thing.
0: I'm the continuity person.
1: You're the continuity. There you go. That little opening sting, I sort of made that during the week. I was like, all right, I'll do that. Little bit of a country feel to it. Not overly country.
0: No.
1: Not overly.
0: We're on a road trip.
1: Yeah.
0: To the Sporting Social Club.
1: Yeah. So we're here today. Topic is sporting injuries.
0: Yes.
1: Sort of came up with that during the week because I saw some images of a cyclist.
0: Oh.
1: Yeah.
0: Yeah, got done in by a stone. None
1: is that
0: of the
1: what
0: other,
1: it was?
0: Yeah, a stone on the road.
1: Ah.
0: Little tiny stone.
1: And he came off.
0: He came off and, displaced fracture in his collarbone, concussion and broken neck.
1: And if people don't know who it is.
0: Tadej Pogačar.
1: Yeah, so Tour de France winner.
0: My hero.
1: Tour de France winner.
0: Four times in a row.
1: Four times in a row, yeah. It was...
0: None of the other cyclists could do him in, but he got done in by what was on the road.
1: And that's what I was going to say. It's cycling, and we've talked about this before, you know, particularly things like the Tour de France and the Vuelta and all this sort of stuff, where they ride, particularly the downhill, and they're travelling quite fast, and there's no barriers.
0: Nope.
1: And there's a steep drop.
0: Yes. People have gone over those steep drops and never to be seen again.
1: Yeah. But that's when I saw him, this image of him in the hospital. I went, all right, wonder what happened. Mm. So I didn't dig any further. I went, all right, he's
0: just
1: hurt.
0: Ask Andrea, she'll know.
1: Well, that was the point. Well, see, in my head earlier in the week when I'm going, all right, what's the topic going to be? Saw an image of him in hospital. I went, all right, we'll make that injuries. We'll do it on Saturday. It'll be me and Emma, and then we'll say, Andrea, you know who it is, and take it from there. But you're in here today,
0: yes.
1: So I can have that conversation with you. So, but sporting injuries, particularly during games and stuff like that.
0: Yeah, and because they're televised and the aftermath is televised and it's, some of them are still stick in my head. Mm. I can't remember who it was, a footballer, and I think it was in Sydney, and he dislocated his knee.
1: Yeah.
0: And he's trying to put his kneecap back where it was meant to be.
1: Meant to be, yeah.
0: And the camera were like, focus right. Yeah. And because then they kept replaying it all the time. I'm like, no, because I was going.
1: You were a nurse.
0: I don't think I was then.
1: Oh, you weren't then.
0: No, this is like a long time ago.
1: Oh, right.
0: It's a sporting memories show. This is the memory that as soon as you talk about memories, this is the one that like straight into because it was like, yuck.
1: Yeah,
0: and
1: I've seen so. There's, I remember there was one. I think it was a Premier League game. It was a few years ago now, where a player's broke his leg basically,
0: And it's flapping.
1: Yeah, but what? I remember the commentator going, "I think we'll cut away from that now," because he was laying there, and his foot was facing the wrong way.
0: Yeah, dead giveaway. Yeah,
1: and it's sort of like you don't need to show that.
0: No,
1: we get the point that he's injured. And often, you know, when players go down injured, all right, soccer. Yes, I know they roll around and carry on. I'm dead against that, and they're not injured. They're just, you know, being stupid.
0: Yeah.
1: But when a player does get injured, it's more stop the game, but then they don't focus on the injury. They, focus on other things. But, it was an interesting one because it was literally the commentator going, I don't think we need to – trying to get the director who's sort of trying to make sure that we have vision.

0: Remember streakers?
1: Yep.
0: They don't do that anymore. Nobody does streaking anymore.
1: Well, they do, but they just don't show it on the TV anymore.
0: It used to be you could expect it would happen more often.
1: It's come back.
0: Because, has it?
1: Yeah, because
0: I'm not advocating for it.
1: No, no, because I remember during the Ashes.
0: The most recent one?
1: Yeah, yeah. You'd hear the crowd roar, and everybody would go, well, we know what's happening now. Somebody can't keep their clothes on, blah, blah, blah, blah, blah, but they wouldn't show it.
0: Oh, because, it used to be televised.
1: Cameras go somewhere else.
0: Wander off.
1: Yeah, they've been because they don't want to cause it like it did back in the 70s.
0: Yeah, because it was...
1: Yeah, look at that. Yeah,
0: it was a fairly regular occurrence.
1: Don't look, Emma.
0: Yeah, that's right. And it wasn't just males either. There's been females. Yeah. So this person wasn't a streaker. It had just run onto the pitch, and Terry Alderman chased him down and tackled him and brought him to the ground. But when he fell on his shoulder, and it was his bowling arm, and he was out for ages. It sort of curtailed his career because of that, which is why often, or following that, is like, it's not the player's job to do this. Let the security guys do it. That was one that sticks in my memory as well, was I was watching the game live on TV, and all of a sudden he went down.
1: Yeah.
0: And, yeah, he didn't get up quite as bristly as he did prior to that. So injuries, we'll talk about them. What sport did you play?
1: Oh, me, I was swimming, cricket, hockey.
0: Swimming? You don't hear of swimming injuries.
1: No, you go swimming after you've been injured.
0: Yeah, it's sort of that rehab stuff, isn't it?
1: Yeah.
0: You don't hear of swimmers being injured.
1: No, mainly, I don't know, because the way they train these days, because we only trained in the pool. We didn't try to go to the gym or anything like that. All our training was done in the pool.
0: Yeah.
1: But now they just split time.
0: Oh, yeah, all that sort of stuff. Yeah, I mean, they do.
1: So they probably get injured in the gym.
0: Yeah, but you don't hear about swimmers and injuries, do you? Really?
1: No.
0: It's not like, oh, they're out of the competition. I mean, I don't know.
1: They pulled a lung muscle. I don't know. What would you?
0: All right.
1: Crash into the end because you're doing backstroke.
0: I was about to say that would be me if I mean I'm a
1: or your goggles fogged up
0: and you bang into the end.
1: Bang into the wall.
0: You know, they've dislocated a finger because they were trying to reach out and they got it quite right. Yeah, but thinking of that, I do recall some swimmers, but they have injured themselves, not in the pool, but it's training that sort of stuff. But it's not the swimming itself. I haven't
1: diving.
0: Heard of it.
1: Yes, they've hit. The board.
0: Diving. Yeah. Yeah. Oh, hit the boards.
1: Hit the boards.
0: Yeah. That's
1: springboards.
0: Yeah, that's not pretty.
1: No,
0: and you can't cut away from that.
1: No. It's part of the. Yeah.
0: Yeah.
1: I saw a few of those at the not the recent Olympics, but
0: back in the day. Yeah. Yeah, and they become the blooper reels where you get to see them constantly bouncing.
1: Oh, the pole vault.
0: Oh, pole vaults? Yes, pole vaults. Yeah, yeah. Where they get it completely wrong. Yeah. Yeah, pole vault. And the other one is hurdles.
1: Yep.
0: When they're meant to go over the hurdles and they sort of
1: go through them instead.
0: Don't quite get the timing right.
1: So there's quite a few athletics.
0: Yeah, athletics ones. I have seen them with the hammer throw where they slip.
1: Yep.
0: So they're spinning around and they slip and they go down. All we're doing is making fun of people hurting themselves, really, which is...
1: It's not... But, better them than us.
0: Better them than us. I mean, we're the spectators. It's why, you know, for a lot of people, some of the best seats at things like Grand Prix and that are on bends because that's where accidents happen.
1: Yep.
0: And they're the most memorable things.
1: I used to think that was the only reason people went to Speedway.
0: Oh, Speedway, definitely.
1: Speedway and F1 was for the accidents.
0: Yeah, I remember. Yeah, Rolly Park.
1: Yeah, I used to go.
0: Yep, Rolly Park. You went to see them roll over. That was the point.
1: Because that's where my boyfriend dragged me to. I was there under sufferance.
0: Under sufferance. What, you weren't into the Speedway?
1: No.

0: the mud and the, and the.
1: I'm not a petrol head.
0: Oh, right.
1: Just, yeah, car fumes. Ugh.
0: That's pretty much what it was. It was car fumes,
1: it was,
0: mud.
1: You could smell it.
0: And because it was winter, it just hung. It didn't dissipate at all. And if it wasn't wet enough, they would bring out the truck and wet down the track so that when the cars were wrecked.
1: I did like the crash derby. What's it called?
0: Oh, yeah, I was going to say smash up derby or whatever you want to call it.
1: I used to like that.
0: At the end of the season. Yeah.
1: The funny cars.
0: Yep. Yeah, when they came out.
1: Yeah, other than that, yeah, no.
0: Yep, no. So we're going to injuries. Also, it's Father's Day tomorrow, according to David Butcher. He was,
1: doing his dad jokes.
0: Yeah, I mean, that's just me on a daily basis.
1: Yeah.
0: I don't have to wait till.
1: Who needs an excuse for dad jokes?
0: No, I just do it all the time. It's Father's Day tomorrow, I've been told. Did they just invent Father's Day because there was a Mother's Day?
1: I have no idea.
0: Yeah,
1: have any fathers anymore.
0: Yeah, yeah. My father passed. What was it? 2020.
1: Don't have any grandfathers.
0: No, all gone. I'm it now.
1: Well, happy Father's Day for tomorrow.
0: Yeah. All right.
1: I just send my brother and my nephew and my nephew-in-law happy Father's Day things because I don't know because I just miss not saying happy Father's Day.
0: Not being able to say it, you reckon?
1: Yeah, because I don't have a dad anymore.
0: Yeah, so there's lots happening today and tomorrow around Father's Day. There's all these events and all these sorts of things. Or you just basically just have a quiet day.
1: Quiet day with your socks and your tie.
0: Yeah. I used to get, you've seen the T-shirts I've got. Yep. They're mainly for my kids and their Father's Day things. That's where they've come from. A lot of times. So Father's Day tomorrow. And the other thing that we're going to be doing today, which we have a number
1: this
0: for,
1: is, exciting.
0: Is we've got access or we've been provided access to a podcast series hosted by Limo called Pitch In. It's all about volunteers and sport. So we're going to, across the next 8 weeks, it's an eight-week series, we're going to play segments of that throughout the show as well.
1: Yeah,
0: so,
1: awesome.
0: That's our little surprise today as well. Music-wise, what do you think I've done?
1: Look out.
0: Look out.
1: Watch out. How's that?
0: Yeah, no, that's
1: oh, no. He's done it again.
0: Yeah, oops.
1: Oh, yeah, oops.
0: Oops. No, all right. No, not at all. What else can you think of? Come on, injuries. What happens when you get injured?
1: Ouch.
0: Yeah, there's not going to be a lot of songs with ouch in it.
1: Hurt. Love
0: yeah,
1: hurts.
0: Yeah, hurt. There you go, hurt.
1: Love hurts.
0: Hurt.
1: I just said love hurts goes into my mind.
0: Hurt's an easy one.
1: Yep.
0: Yeah. As in hurt, as in H-U-R-T, not H-E-R-T-Z, because we've got audio people around the place and you say hurt.
1: Yeah, don't want to, yeah.
0: Yeah, and they'll go,
1: what do you mean?
0: That's audio stuff. And it's like, yeah, and that's how they talk. They talk like that.
1: They do.
0: They talk
1: they
0: like
1: do.
0: That. Yeah, sad people like us. Yeah. All right, so I've pulled it all from AMRAP because I love AMRAP. And I'm going to play a whole bunch of music from that. We've got the podcast from Limo and us bantering around plus all bits and pieces going on across the morning till 11 o'clock.
1: Yes.
0: When the wine show will be in. All right. Here is, let me go, Jewel Owusu with Hurts. You're on Triple B FM.

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1: Yes, big thank you to everybody who helped with the radiothon that we did over 2 weeks.
2: First time we've done it. It was very good.
1: It was fun.
2: Yes.
1: And it culminated last week with our AGM.
2: Yes.
1: We raised over $2,000, which was really nice. But we also had real wonderful news that we won 3 bilbies
2: yes,
1: as well.
2: Yes, we did.
1: We won 3 bilbies.
2: Yay.
1: It was interesting. So Tuesday night when I was in with Olivia and Steve, and we were filling in for Fran and James, we were chatting about being at the awards dinner. It was the first time myself, Olivia and Steve had been to the SACBAR conference, let alone the awards dinner. And it was really interesting because, I mean, we ended up with a table. I think there was about 10 of us from Triple B there, which was wonderful. We had our own table. When they started the awards stuff, you sort of, I always go on the fact of if we get anything, it's a bonus. I set the bar so low.
2: It's just nice to be nominated.
1: That, yeah, which we do ourselves. it's how it works. It's self-nomination. It's not like they come around going, oh, you've done a really good job. No, it's self-nomination from the station. But I always set the bar low that the fact is that we've got some really good, there's a lot of really good work that goes on at the station. And so we submit it. But of course, you can't get anything if you don't submit anything.
2: No, that's right.
1: So it was really interesting. We submitted them. And so they started with one of the program ones, and we're listening to who won it. And it's like, oh, congratulations, well done. I think it was Triple Y from Wyala won that one. And then they went the community engagement one, and we'd put in one for community engagement. And it was really interesting because they do – that for some awards they have runners-up and for some awards they don't. I don't know how the system works. It's like maybe they think that they give runners-up because they're close.
2: Yeah.
1: I don't know, maybe. Anyway, could be a whole bunch of reasons. Anyway, for the community engagement one, they had 2 runners-up. So they did the first runner-up, and it was an interesting thing that they did, one of the stations did. And the second runner-up was, I think it was Coast FM's open day, and they had bands and they had all these things. And so, you know, I'm sitting there in my head going, well, we're not going to win that because if runner-up did bands and did all these things, I mean – we did the Youth Expo day down at Newry, and it was a good day. But I went, that's not what that is. And they went Triple B with their Newry Youth Expo, and I went, oh, we won that. So Steve and Olivia, go on, get up, go and grab the award, and they get their photo taken. When we do get hold of these photos, because there's photos taken by SACBAR, the organisation, they will send them out to us. So as soon as they do, we'll put them up on our social media. And we got that, and I went, all right, well, we've got one. That'll do. We're happy with that. And then they, you know, did a couple more, and then up popped the one for local music. So we put it in.